0: to make their own Patriot air defense system to counter Russian attacks. Democrat Graham Plattner's campaign says he's not made a decision on endorsing a potential candidate if he stepped down from Maine's U.S. Senate race, this following new sexual assault allegations, which he denies. Mexico vows legal action after one of its citizens was killed by ICE in Houston. ICE says Lorenzo Salgado Araujo tried to ram an officer's vehicle. This is ABC News. It's been a pretty active summer weather-wise, and now a new kind of worry for the southeast, Saharan dust.
1: Every year, the Saharan dust cloud takes a very similar path to hurricanes that originate off the African coast and make their way to the U.S. But forecasters say the cloud of dry air actually suppresses the formation of tropical storms, reducing the chance of hurricanes. The American Lung Association suggests that people with respiratory conditions stay inside until the Saharan dust cloud blows over. Jim Ryan, ABC News in Dallas-Fort Worth.
0: Customers across Illinois could soon be facing higher water and sewer bills as the state's largest private water utility seek rate increases and permission to merge. Emmy Award nominations are out with HBO's The Pitt leading the pack with 25.
2: This is the easiest, not for the faint of heart.
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0: Taylor Swift is also nominated for the Eras Tour, the final show concert film marking her second Emmy nod. Dave Packer, ABC News.
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6: Fresh Lake Air, WYLF weather. Tonight brings a chance of showers and thunderstorms, then partly cloudy, with temperatures around 65 and light southwesterly winds. Thursday looks mostly sunny at first, then a chance of showers and thunderstorms in the upper 80s. Thursday night stays warm near 65 with another chance of showers and thunderstorms. Friday turns wetter with showers and thunderstorms likely around 80. Currently, it's cloudy and 81 degrees with a south wind at 5 miles an hour.
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7: 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That's because we have intelligence for your life. And here we go with a trick to help you remember any new information you're learning. 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Make a tight fist with your right hand. We've had this tip before. We've had so many comments about it. This is based on a new study. So when you make a tight fist with your right hand, it activates the left side of your brain, which is responsible for storing memories, and it'll help the new info stick. This comes from the study in the journal Plus One this time. When you need to recall that information, then clench your left fist. That activates the right side of the brain and can help you access up to 20% more of the details stored in your memory. Again, one more time, clench your right fist to help you learn, and then clench your left fist to help you remember.
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7: And coming up, we're always talking about the dangers of too much sitting, right? Which has consistently been linked to a higher risk for obesity, heart disease, and even dementia. But how do we even know if we've crossed the line into a sedentary lifestyle? I'll share the risky red flags next.

0: We'll say it again, and ironically, I'm sitting as I'm telling you this. Too much sitting is harmful to your health. How do you know, though, if you're too sedentary? Here we go with some signs you're not moving enough. Ready? Number one, you're often out of breath, even from just carrying a load of towels to the washing machine. Cardiologist Dr. Sanu Korea says, when we sit, we take shallower breaths, which provide less oxygen to our heart and muscles compared to when we're standing and moving. Weaker muscles will leave you feeling winded after even the slightest bit of exercise. Another sign you're too sedentary is you're always fatigued. Research from the University of Georgia showing that within just 2 days of inactivity, the body begins to decondition itself, which means it's shutting down and preparing to be less active, and that can leave you feeling fatigued, exhausted. And then one more sign that you aren't moving enough, memory glitches. According to a Plus One study, hours spent sitting lead to a thinning of the brain lobe responsible for memory. This sounds horrible. So being too sedentary can lead to forgetfulness. However, a dose of exercise can not only boost this area, it can also help with age-related cognitive issues overall. Now, at a minimum, you should aim to stand and move around for at least 5 minutes every hour. Set an alarm, because anything that gets your blood circulating will help offset the damage caused by too much sitting.
1: Intelligence for your life.
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1: 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She was out walking her dog and only had a second to let go of the leash. Your foot was on the gas and her life was on the line. 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
11: All right, my friends, want to remember something important? Well, just spend 40 seconds replaying it in your mind. According to the Journal of Neuroscience, replaying a memory shortly after it happens, like a conversation, a how-to demo, or even somebody's name, can dramatically improve your long-term retention. Scientists call this memory consolidation. Basically, it's how short-term memories become long-lasting ones, and it works best when we give our brain a chance to rehearse. For example, if you want to remember somebody's name at a party after you walk away, take 40 seconds to mentally replay what they said, what you said, what they looked like, and boom, name remembered. If you're trying to learn a new skill, replay it in your mind immediately after you watch a demonstration. Even better, test yourself soon after. Research shows both actions will boost your memory.

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Gone down.

0: So we've talked about this before, and it's gosh, there's so much data on why it's so important to make your bed, Gib, including Navy SEALs Commander Admiral McRaven, who talked about it in a speech to Princeton University, a grad speech, and now it's a book, very popular book. So most psychologists agree that a clean and organized bedroom, it's going to set the tone for your whole day. Also from Charles Duhigg, the author of The Power of Habit. Same thing.
1: The cleaner the world around you, the less scattered your brain will be. Now, if you're trying to make really weird connections and you're writing, some people like a messy office or a messy space like a bedroom in order to sort of create that mental chaos. But most of the research suggests that unless you are a real outlier, that what you will benefit from is having everything around you be as clean as possible,
0: right,
1: so that your brain can function with as little distractions as possible, and then you'll be more creative. You'll be a better focused person. So what you need to do is you need to find one element that helps your day start off with a little bit of cleanliness. And what, you know, what that Admiral guy...
0: McRaven, yeah.
1: Yeah, Admiral McRaven. You start your day by making your bed, and not just kind of making your bed, really making it.
0: Right.
1: And it sets a tone of cleanliness and order for the rest of your day.
0: Yeah, I'm sure appreciate the Admiral guy. Hey, Admiral guy.
1: You know, there's so many of them. I can't keep track.
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4: Fresh Lake Air, WYLF weather. Tonight brings a chance of showers and thunderstorms. Then partly cloudy, with temperatures around 65 and light southwesterly winds. Thursday looks mostly sunny at first, then a chance of showers and thunderstorms in the upper 80s. Thursday night stays warm near 65 with another chance of showers and thunderstorms. Friday turns wetter with showers and thunderstorms likely around 80. Currently, it's cloudy and 81 degrees, with a south-southwest wind at 10 miles an hour.
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0: Hey, I have some simple and very good news for migraine sufferers and ice cream lovers. Frozen treats actually help migraines. The University of Hawaii says it works because eating something frozen lowers the brain's temperature. That constricts blood vessels and can shut down head pain. This, quote, brain chilling effect reduces migraine pain by over 30% in 30 minutes. So next time head pain strikes, try it. Try eating ice cream.
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You know, we've been talking for a while in the program about how younger generations aren't drinking as much alcohol as older generations. And although it's good news for their health, it has in fact sent an entire global industry into a tailspin. Alcohol industry analyst Rob McMillan says, as baby boomers age, without enough younger drinkers to replace them, the industry will fall off a cliff, quote unquote. McMillan predicts wine consumption declining 20% in the next 10 years. And last year, Nielsen data showed 45% of Gen Zers over age 21 said they had never had an alcoholic beverage, not one. The implications for winemakers are frightening. Last month, one of the biggest wine producers, Vintage Wine Estates, filed for bankruptcy, citing, quote, an unanticipated steep decrease in demand. One of the problems with wine is that younger generations want to know all the nutrition facts. What are the calories, the carbs, how much sugar in this thing? But wine doesn't have to be labeled that way. Another problem with wine, in the eyes of millennials and Gen Z, apparently, younger drinkers are afraid of holding a wine glass the wrong way, not knowing what food to pair it with, or being judged for not knowing enough about wine. So if they're going to drink, they'd rather have a beer or a hard seltzer, which doesn't have as many rules around drinking them the right way.

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1: This is a special report from ABC News. I'm Dave Packer. Democrat Graham Plattner just announced he's withdrawing from Maine's U.S. Senate race. It comes after top Democrats and also independent Senator Bernie Sanders pulled their endorsements following a new sexual assault allegation, which he denies. But now Plattner says he's exiting the race. Plattner posted a video message moments ago.
2: It has placed an immense amount of weight on me as I think about what needs to happen now.
1: Plattner was slated to take on longtime Republican U.S. Senator Susan Collins in the general election in November. Maine's Democratic Party earlier today announced it voted to hold a convention if Plattner withdraws, so we expect that to now happen. The party's until July 27th to choose a replacement. Maine state law gives the party flexibility in deciding how to nominate a new candidate, and this seat crucial for Democrats' hopes to take back control of the Senate in the midterms. This is ABC News. Attorneys for Carmelo Anthony are seeking a new trial.
3: A jury didn't buy the argument that Carmelo Anthony was acting in self-defense when he stabbed Austin Metcalf to death during a rain delay in a track meet. It convicted him and sentenced him to 35 years in prison. Anthony has a new team of lawyers who claim misconduct by prosecutors during the trial and by the judge afterward. Those attorneys have asked for a new trial and a new judge to preside over it. Jim Ryan, ABC News in Dallas-Fort Worth.
1: 3 months after completing a trip around the moon, the Artemis II crew reunited with their capsule and thanked those at Kennedy Space Center who helped with their flight. Commander Reid Weissman called it a lonely capsule without the Space Launch System rocket attached. Justin Verlander announced he'll be retiring after this season with the Detroit Tigers. At 43, the three-time Cy Young winner, two-time World Series champion, and 2011 American League MVP is the oldest player in Major League Baseball. Dave Packer, ABC News.
4: Fresh Lake Air, WYLF weather. Tonight brings a chance of showers and thunderstorms, then partly cloudy, with temperatures around 65 and light southwesterly winds. Thursday looks mostly sunny at first, then a chance of showers and thunderstorms in the upper 80s. Thursday night stays warm near 65 with another chance of showers and thunderstorms. Friday turns wetter with showers and thunderstorms likely. Around 80. Currently, it's cloudy and 75 degrees with a south-southeast wind at 5 miles an hour.
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6: John Tesh with you. As always, it's intelligence for your life. And if this happens to be your work style, you may need to make a switch. Do you start work late and then work later to make up for it? Well, it turns out that one thing could be the reason you're gaining some weight, because when you work later, you also eat later and go to sleep later. You put it all together and it adds up to unwanted pounds. In fact, listen, a study in the journal Nutrition Research found that workers whose last meal was closest to bedtime took in more calories overall throughout the day than those who gave their bodies time to recover from dinner before turning in for the night. Got it? So instead of working late, the researchers advise that we get home, get to sleep, and get to work earlier. We'll get more done because we're most productive before noon. And most importantly, our eating schedule won't set us up for weight gain. There you go.
7: Intelligence for your life.
6: And coming up, could your next job be your last job all over again? We'll talk about boomerang employees going back to their old jobs. You'll love this.

0: All right, my friends, if you're thinking about quitting your job or worried about getting laid off, here's one rule that could pay off. Don't burn bridges, because boomerang hires are making a big comeback. Those are former employees who get rehired by their old company. And right now, boomerangs make up 35% of new hires. This is according to an analysis of payroll data. It shows the number of people returning to their former employers has climbed this year significantly. Nella Richardson is an economist, and she says in uncertain times, both companies and workers are more likely to stick with what they know. From a company's perspective, a returning employee already knows the culture, doesn't need as much training, and has a proven track record. Hello. As Richardson puts it, if a business wants to get the biggest bang for its buck, it should rehire old employees.
1: All the intelligence in one place. Tesh.com.
0: Just ahead, I'll share new research that shows exercise can be as powerful as medicine for cancer patients.

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1: When you first saw her, she was out walking her dog. 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She was out walking her dog and only had a second to let go of the leash. Your foot was on the gas and her life was on the line. 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
0: All right, my friends, if you or somebody you love is facing cancer, there's now new proof that simple lifestyle changes could make a big difference. A study in the New England Journal of Medicine, don't miss this, it found that stage 3 colorectal cancer patients who followed a structured exercise plan had a 37% lower risk of death after 8 years. One oncologist said, quote, "If this were a drug, people would be racing to prescribe it. The results are on par with the best treatments out there." The program involved just 2.5 hours of moderate exercise a week, like brisk walking, with support from a certified trainer. And yes, coaching did matter. It kept patients motivated. And diet matters too. The study linked inflammatory foods like processed meats and sugary drinks with worse survival rates. But patients who ate more leafy greens, whole grains, and even drank coffee and tea did much better. And a fiber-rich diet improved response to immune therapy. It may seem obvious that exercise and a healthy diet are good for a person's health, but there's growing evidence that diet and exercise could also boost some cancer patients' lifespans and their responses to medication. Great news.
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0: Here's a power tip from Georgia State University psychology professor, Dr. Vanetta Dotson. Dr. Dotson wrote the book, Keep Your Wits About You, The Science of Brain Maintenance as You Age. And listen, at my age, I'm thinking all the time about brain maintenance.
1: Yep.
0: So the tip is from Dr. Dotson, hang out with younger people.
1: Okay.
0: She says, as we age, socializing with younger people who are mentally sharp can provide the type of brain stimulation that helps boost cognitive function. The problem is young people hang out with young people, old people hang out with old people. And for me, I get you come in here and I got to keep up with you. And so my brain is on fire.
1: You're very kind. Intergenerational, by the way, this is a big reason why in those Blue Zones books, they talk about why intergenerational living is so good for longevity.
0: Yeah, yeah.
1: Because of this very fact. And I'll tell you where I've seen it the most. My father-in-law, he is, I think, it's like 17, 18 years older than his wife, my mother-in-law. And he is in his 80s and she is in her early 60s. And as a result, he is the youngest 80-year-old you've ever met. He is vibrant. Yeah, I mean, there is no decline at all in that man.
0: Right.
1: Contrast that to his father-in-law, my wife's grandfather, who is almost the same age as him.
0: Wow.
1: And it's totally different people, but they are the same age.
0: Yeah.
1: And my father is so much more active because he is hanging out with his younger wife.
0: Fascinating. And just, what an easy tip, right?
1: What an easy tip. Yeah. Hang out with younger people.
0: Yeah.
1: Start going and hanging out, start going to bars in your 80s. You'll find younger people there.
0: Okay. 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
4: Fresh Lake Air, WYLF weather. Tonight brings a chance of showers and thunderstorms, then partly cloudy, with temperatures around 65 and light southwesterly winds. Thursday looks mostly sunny at first, then a chance of showers and thunderstorms in the upper 80s. Thursday night stays warm near 65 with another chance of showers and thunderstorms. Friday turns wetter with showers and thunderstorms likely. Around 80. Currently, it's cloudy and 77 degrees with a southwest wind at 3 miles an hour.
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0: From our pet intelligence files, if you love your dog to pieces, keep their weight in check because University of Liverpool researchers studied 50,000 dogs for a decade. 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

Welcome back to Intelligence for Your Life. John Tesh with you. And if somebody is going through a tough time, like the loss of a loved one, an illness, or a divorce, is there something you can do to make them feel better? Well, Dr. Alan Wolfelt is the author of the book Understanding Your Grief, and he says the most common thing he hears is that people want to keep being invited into our lives. They need to know that they're not forgotten. So keep showing up. Keep inviting them to be a part of your life. The greatest gift you can give is your presence. Be willing to walk that difficult road with them. Don't avoid it. You can also offer options like, how about if I pick up your kids from school today? Or, I made extra lasagna, let me bring it over. People going through a hard time often don't know what they need, so give them options. The one thing you don't want to do is say, let me know if there's anything I can do to help, because what you've done right then is you've given them another job. So just do it. When I was going through my cancer battle, there are people who would just show up with soup, or people who would, you know, just show up and take me out for a walk. That's the kind of thing you want to do if somebody's going through something.

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1: This is a special report from ABC News. I'm Dave Packer. Graham Plattner announcing tonight that he's suspending his campaign and will withdraw from the ballot in Maine's Senate race, one of the most closely watched in the country as Democrats seek to take back control of Congress. There have been calls for Plattner to step down amid a new allegation of sexual assault. Plattner releasing a video statement.
2: I know that some will think it's an admission of guilt, and it most certainly is not. We're not doing it because of the allegations. We're doing it because of the structures that are being taken away from us by those in power.
1: Plattner blamed the system.
2: We live in a political system that is not built for normal people. It is a system that is built structurally to make sure that movements like ours cannot flourish. That if they begin to succeed, they can be crushed.
1: Maine's Democratic Party intends to hold a convention to choose a new nominee to take on Republican Susan Collins. This is ABC News. OpenAI is out with a new chatbot called GPT Live. They say the voice model makes live conversations feel more human. An elderly couple is facing charges after being flagged at the border.
3: Riding in their white 2010 Dodge pickup truck and pulling a box trailer, 80-year-old Luke Bader and his 74-year-old wife Susan stopped at the Border Patrol checkpoint near Falfurrias, Texas. A drug-sniffing dog alerted to the presence of drugs, and agents then found 134 packages containing a total of 345 pounds of cocaine in a hidden compartment in the trailer. According to a federal complaint, the Baders admitted to knowing about the drugs and said they were to be paid between $5,000 and $10,000 to deliver the load to Houston. Jim Ryan, ABC News.
1: World Cup Scotland fans have left a lasting impact in Boston with a $15,000 donation to a children's education charity called the Massachusetts Child. Scotland fans would use school buses as transportation to the matches. Dave Packer, ABC News.
0: Fresh Lake Air, WYLF weather. Tonight brings a chance of showers and thunderstorms, then partly cloudy, with temperatures around 65 and light southwesterly winds. Thursday looks mostly sunny at first, then a chance of showers and thunderstorms in the upper 80s. Thursday night stays warm near 65 with another chance of showers and thunderstorms. Friday turns wetter with showers and thunderstorms likely around 80. Currently, it's cloudy and 75 degrees with a south-southwest wind at 7 miles an hour.
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5: John Tesh with you, and if you listen to this show often, you know I'm always talking about being very careful about what comes out of your mouth because you'll have what you say. And that's not coming from me. That's coming from the Old Testament, Proverbs 18:21. Death and life are in the power of the tongue. So if you're about to have a stressful day, do not think, oh, this is going to be a rough day. Instead, say to yourself, I'm excited. Today's going to have a lot of challenges, but it's going to be awesome. It turns out, when we stop dreading a grueling day and replace it with enthusiasm, even if it's forced, we feel like we have more time to get everything done. That's according to the Journal of Marketing Research. The experts say when we anticipate stress, we feel rushed, even if we're not. But when we feel excited, there's less panic and we don't feel that time crunch. Remember, when the going gets tough, think and say, I'm excited. You'll have what you say.
6: The number one show in America for saying smart things in between songs. Intelligence for your life.
5: And coming up next, I'll tell you why sharing even one meal a week with others could boost your happiness significantly.

0: All right, my intelligent friends, check this out. Did you know that more of us are eating by ourselves than ever before? According to Gallup's latest World Happiness Report, North Americans are dining alone at record rates. And that matters because sharing meals with others is one of the best ways to build and strengthen our social connections. We're always talking about that. They are closely tied to happiness, social connections. Here's what the data shows. When polled, 1 in 4 people said they ate all of their meals alone the day before, a 53% jump from 20 years ago. And young adults are driving this trend, the same age group reporting record levels of loneliness, by the way. But here's the good news. Studies show that the more meals we share, the happier we feel. And even sharing one meal a week will significantly increase your happiness.
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0: And coming up, there's been a lot of debate online these days about whether or not men's beards are really dirtier than a toilet seat. Have you seen this? Well, the surprising truth is up next.

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1: 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Your foot was on the gas and her life was on the line. 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
0: Question out there on social media these days. Are beards really dirtier than a toilet seat? We're going to bust that myth with a little science for you. Yes, beards have bacteria. That's been proven. But so does the rest of your skin. So Dr. William Schaffner is a professor of infectious diseases at Vanderbilt. He says facial hair can harbor microorganisms, but most of them are harmless. In fact, all of us are covered in bacteria, and our bodies are built to handle it. The idea that beards are gross goes back to a study from the 1960s. Where bacteria was sprayed into facial hair. Some bacteria stuck around after washing, which started rumors that just won't go away. But new research from the Journal of Hospital Infection found bearded men don't carry more germs than clean-shaven ones. In fact, check it out, some bacteria are more common on men without facial hair because shaving can cause micro tears on the skin, giving pathogens an entry point. And a study of hundreds of male healthcare workers found that men with facial hair did not carry more bacteria than their clean-shaven colleagues, which is why Dr. Schaffner says beards are not putting anybody at a higher risk of infection.
12: Tell us what you think. Facebook.com/John Tesh.

0: Let's talk about sleeping positions and sleeping in this. This is fascinating. Sleeping in this position will not only help your back feel better, it can reduce your risk for Alzheimer's. You lie on your side, legs bent with a pillow between your knees. Internist Dr. Holly Phillips says that position alleviates strain on your back and also helps remove damaging proteins from the brain, the ones that accumulate and eventually contribute to developing Alzheimer's. Lying on your side, Gib, improves circulation to your head and neck and increases oxygen
1: flow. I'm a big side sleeper. And I find that I don't snore. I breathe better. I get more oxygen. So I'm a big fan of this. Just to make sure that you have a good mattress for side sleeping. I know that sounds weird, but you have to make sure that it's soft enough, because I like a firm mattress. It's soft enough that your spine can straighten out when the pressure points are able to dig in more, because a firmer mattress will keep your spine out of alignment. Your hips will be open.
0: Right.
1: So this is really good. I actually sleep like this, believe it or not, naturally. It's just a very comfortable position for me.
0: Yep.
1: So just make sure, again, so that your shoulders and your hips don't end up hurting.
0: Right.
1: You do have a pillow top mattress would be helpful for
0: that. That's great advice. 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
4: Fresh Lake Air, WYLF weather. Tonight brings a chance of showers and thunderstorms. Then partly cloudy, with temperatures around 65 and light southwesterly winds. Thursday looks mostly sunny at first, then a chance of showers and thunderstorms in the upper 80s. Thursday night stays warm near 65 with another chance of showers and thunderstorms. Friday turns wetter with showers and thunderstorms likely around 80. Currently, it's partly cloudy and 75 degrees, with a south-southwest wind at 6 miles an hour.
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0: All right, look at this. We now know how you can save $250 a year on gas. You just fill your tank on a Monday. This is according to a Gas Buddy study. They found that gas prices increased on Fridays because drivers are preparing to get out of town. By Monday, there's a drop in business, so stations lower their prices to bring in more customers. 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Another tip for cheaper gas, go to a gas station that also sells coffee or has a convenience store. A UC Santa Barbara study found that gas is lower at those locations because by selling other things, owners can charge less to draw people in. There you go.
1: 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But when you finally did, it was too late. Because at that moment, you were speeding. She was out walking her dog and only had a second to let go of the leash. Your foot was on the gas, and her life was on the line. Speeding catches up with you. 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

People are pretty judgmental when it comes to steak. 3 out of 4 men say it's their favorite food. 64% of those surveyed men and women say they'd want it as their last meal. Said when they were dying. Yikes. But on a date, let me have the steak and I'll be fine. On a date, beware if you order your steak well done. What? 40% of men say they would be critical of anybody ordering or cooking a steak until it's well done, and they consider it a deal breaker. Seriously? As far as women, they say they're not as worried about how you like your steak cooked, but over 40% would judge a man negatively if he put ketchup on his steak. As far as most people are concerned, the only condiments that should be used on steak are steak sauce like A1, Worcestershire sauce, or barbecue sauce. That's it. That's the latest on what you can do with your steak if you want to have a date, apparently.

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1: ABC News, I'm Dave Packard. He still denies allegations of sexual assault, but tonight Graham Plattner has stepped down as the main Democratic U.S. Senate nominee. Plattner says this isn't an admission of guilt, but the allegations cut off his campaign support.
2: We are going to lose our ability to fundraise. We are going to lose our ability to access voter data. We are going to lose all of the things that any campaign needs on the basic level simply to function.
1: The U.S. launching new airstrikes on Iran. President Trump declaring the ceasefire is over after Iranian attacks on ships in the Strait and U.S. bases. In Houston,
3: ISIS never welcome here.
1: A march tonight after the ICE shooting death of an undocumented immigrant, Lorenzo Salgado Araujo, Tuesday, after a confrontation with ICE officers. ICE claims Araujo was using his car as a weapon. This is ABC News. New numbers find those with Affordable Care Act health plans will pay more next year.
4: Public filings show 77 insurers who provide coverage through the Affordable Care Act are proposing a second straight year of double-digit premiums. On average, premiums that'll be 14% higher. The companies cite mounting health care costs and the recent expiration of enhanced subsidies for the higher premiums. The people hit the hardest will be those who don't qualify for financial help. A recent Georgetown University analysis shows many of them have seen their costs double or even triple, and those costs will go up even more next year.
1: ABC's Sherry Preston. The FIFA World Cup final will feature a halftime show headlined by Justin Bieber.
5: Is it too late now to say sorry?
1: But it's a star-studded lineup that also includes Madonna, Shakira, BTS, and Burna Boy. Venezuelan conductor Gustavo Dudamel will lead the PS22 chorus, a choir of elementary school students based in Staten Island, New York. Dave Packer, ABC News.
6: Fresh Lake Air, WYLF weather. Tonight brings a chance of showers and thunderstorms, then partly cloudy, with temperatures around 65 and light southwesterly winds. Thursday looks mostly sunny at first, then a chance of showers and thunderstorms in the upper 80s. Thursday night stays warm near 65 with another chance of showers and thunderstorms. Friday turns wetter with showers and thunderstorms likely around 80. Currently, it's mostly clear and 73 degrees with a south-southwest wind at 7 miles an hour.
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8: John Tesh with you, and here's an Intelligence for Life power tip for you and your friends. Forget the weird looks people give you. And yes, go ahead and blot the oil off the top of your pizza. Why? It does make your slice measurably healthier. This is according to popular science who just studied this. They're saying blotting a single slice of pizza will remove 3.5 grams of oil and 35 full calories. If you have a few slices, that adds up. So with an average slice of cheese pizza weighing in at 272 calories, blotting off 35 calories per piece equals a 15% reduction. And since the average person eats 23 pounds of pizza every year, I'm probably at 40. Blotting your pizza grease will save you 6,600 calories in a year. That's nearly 2 pounds worth of fat every year.
9: Intelligence for your life.
8: And coming up, there's a new parenting trend. It's called the butter mom. It's a pushback against decades of diet culture. And dietitians say there's something real behind this. I'll have it for you next.

0: I want to tell you about a new parenting trend going around social media. It's being called the butter mom, and it's about stepping away from the food guilt your mom may have imposed on you and trying to create a more relaxed approach to family meals. The idea is pretty simple. Instead of obsessing over calories or good foods and bad foods, butter moms focus on home-cooked meals, keeping snacks around, and letting kids enjoy dessert without turning it into a moral failure. It's the opposite of the so-called almond mom trend, where parents pass down restrictive eating habits to their kids and make them constantly worried about weight. Alexandra Turnbull is a pediatric dietitian. We have her on the show all the time. And she says a lot of today's parents are trying to break away from diet culture. They want food to feel nourishing instead of stressful, and family meals to feel comforting. The people who are adopting the butter mom trend are the ones who grew up in the 1990s, the decade of low-fat foods, diet shakes. So this trend is about breaking from the past and focusing on how food can fuel connection. If you want some butter on your toast or corn on the cob, go for it.
1: Now that's intelligence for your life.
0: 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The answer is in your brain chemistry. We'll tell you about it next.

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1: 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She was out walking her dog and only had a second to let go of the leash. Your foot was on the gas and her life was on the line. 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
0: Hi, my friends. Have you ever had a vacation romance? Well, it turns out science says it's easier to fall in love on vacation. It's a fact, and here's why. According to the Journal of Personality and Social Psychology. First, after 3 days of being in a new environment, your biological markers for stress decrease. Your blood pressure, heart rate, and breathing rate are all slowing down, and that stress reset increases dopamine, the same feel-good brain chemical tied to attraction. Plus, you're more present, right? Away from your daily life and responsibilities, you're more like you. That makes people more likely to let their guard down. And psychologists also say novelty, like being in a new environment, lights up our brain in a way that's similar to romantic attraction. You also have a growth mindset. And when you're learning, exploring, and adapting, your brain's wired to connect. You're more open to people and possibilities you'd normally overlook at home. And if you're ziplining through a rainforest or lost in a Tuscan village, shared adventure will deepen emotional intimacy. It all makes sense. And long-term couples can reignite their spark on the vacation too, for all the same reasons.
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0: Here's some travel intelligence for you. I didn't know this, but apparently we can reduce our odds of getting sick on a plane if we just shower before the flight. I mean, I always shower before the flight. Who doesn't do that?
1: I've sat next to some people.
0: Okay.
1: Just my own sample size.
0: A study in environmental science and technology, when researchers monitored a group of people during simulated four-hour flights, they found that compounds in the body oils interacted with ozone in the cabin from chemical byproducts, and people burst into flames. I'm just kidding.
1: No,
0: it sounds like Spinal Tap, doesn't it? My goodness. It's okay. So turns out the greasiest people were most likely to complain of throat and nasal irritation, headaches, and overall in-flight sick feeling. Oh, my gosh.
1: Yeah, so a lot to unpack in that. glad they did the study. Glad I wasn't involved in it.
0: Wow.
1: You know, it's...
0: Shower before your flight.
1: It's just good advice. By the way, everybody
0: and
1: will like...
0: And share this with everybody.
1: Everybody will like you more if you're showered before the flight. And again, your greasy, oily skin
0: you're still laughing.
1: Is reacting with the ozone.
0: Nobody's bursting into flames, but it sounds like it may be just as bad.
1: Hey, but look, whatever. You got this. You've got a petri dish of bacteria sitting on your skin with the extra ozone in there.
0: But I mean, they wrote it out in this study. The quote unquote, the greasiest people were most likely to complain of throat irritation and headaches.
1: Okay. I'm done. I can't.
0: That's it.
1: I'm going to throw up.
0: That's it. 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
2: 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Your foot was on the gas and her life was on the line. 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
4: Fresh Lake Air. WYLF weather. Tonight stays partly cloudy around 65 degrees with light southwesterly winds. Thursday starts mostly sunny, then a chance of showers and thunderstorms develops in the afternoon as temperatures climb into the upper 80s. Thursday night keeps a chance of showers and thunderstorms around 65. Friday brings showers and thunderstorms likely near 80, with rain showers likely Friday night, then partly cloudy. Saturday turns mostly sunny in the upper 70s. Currently, it's mostly clear and 73 degrees, with a south-southwest wind at 7 miles an hour.
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0: All right, my friends, if you want to improve your memory, it's pretty simple. You just grow some roses or keep some rose essential oil on hand. You can get that at Amazon. A study in the Brain Research Bulletin found that people who scented their clothing with rose oil for a month had significant increases in the brain region called the posterior cingulate cortex. And that region of the brain plays a crucial role in memory and attention. The scent of rose can even have a protective effect against dementia. To improve your memory, grow some roses or do what I would do, keep some rose essential oil on hand.
1: When you first saw her, she was out walking her dog. 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She was out walking her dog and only had a second to let go of the leash. Your foot was on the gas and her life was on the line. Speeding catches up with you. 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

From our dating and relationship files, some senior citizens are getting into speed dating in a strange way. An Indianapolis health clinic is hosting monthly speed dating events for seniors to help beat loneliness, because finding love and companionship later in life can be very difficult, of course. More than half of adults 65 and older experience loneliness. And according to the Indiana University School of Medicine, loneliness can be detrimental to health, seriously, even more harmful than alcoholism, obesity, or lack of physical activity. Loneliness. It has the same effect on mortality as smoking 15 cigarettes a day. So, a clinic called Oak Street Health, which has locations all over the country, added speed dating to their regular calendar of events, alongside things like bingo, chair, yoga, and walking clubs, and nearly all of its patients are adults over the age of 65. The goal? Get people out and having conversations, socializing, laughing, talking, engaging with others to ultimately improve their overall health. I'm loving this.

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0: News. I'm Dave Packer. Graham Plattner suspending his campaign, the main Democratic nominee for Senate stepping down after a new sexual assault allegation surfaced. Maine Democrats to hold a convention to pick a new candidate. New strikes on Iran. President Trump returning from the NATO summit on Air Force One.
1: We just hit him very hard. And I say we hit him 20-1. Every time they hit us, we're going to hit him 20.
0: The strikes coming after Iran hit three ships in the Strait of Hormuz, and that Air Force One plane President Trump took out of Turkey was the older model, not the newer one gifted by Qatar. Sources say the Secret Service urged the plane swap out of an abundance of caution amid the escalation with Iran. Dozens of people were hurt in a multi-vehicle accident in Pikesville, Maryland, that included a public transit bus, one injury said to be serious, others minor. Kentucky Senator Mitch McConnell is still recovering from a mysterious emergency medical incident at his home 3 weeks ago. This is ABC News. A new study in the medical journal BMG Oncology finds 40% of women with ovarian cancer are only diagnosed after an emergency room admission. The government warns developers of autonomous technology.
2: Federal regulators are calling out recent incidents where autonomous vehicles interfere with operations by police and first responders. Instances include self-driving vehicles blocking the paths of ambulances and firefighters during emergencies and driving in active police scenes during an arrest. NHTSA's administrator writing a letter to developers of the self-driving vehicles calling it unacceptable, adding autonomous vehicles that can't safely interact with first responders is a danger to the general public. The agency now calling on developers to immediately resolve the issues. Michelle Franzen, ABC News.
0: The Federal Trade Commission and several attorneys general have secured a right to repair settlement with Deere and Company, requiring that they allow people to fix their own equipment. Dave Packer, ABC News.
3: Fresh Lake Air, WYLF weather. Tonight stays partly cloudy around 65 degrees with light southwesterly winds. Thursday starts mostly sunny, then a chance of showers and thunderstorms develops in the afternoon as temperatures climb into the upper 80s. Thursday night keeps a chance of showers and thunderstorms around 65. Friday brings showers and thunderstorms likely near 80, with rain showers likely Friday night, then partly cloudy. Saturday turns mostly sunny in the upper 70s. Currently, it's clear and 72 degrees, with a southwest wind at 7 miles an hour.
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It's Starship, and nothing's going to stop us now. Well, thanks for having us tuned in. Certainly appreciate it tonight. My name is Scott, working our way towards another July weekend around here with Lifehouse and You and Me.

0: is Gloria, and Don't Want to Lose You. Well, thank you for having us tuned in. And I don't know if you've heard the drama across the pond, but former Prince Harry, you know, is in the UK, but without the family or a place to stay because his father, the King, rescinded his offer to Harry to stay at Buckingham Palace. Apparently the security was not sufficient enough, whatever. And so the rest of his family stayed at home in the States.
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0: Vanessa Williams, and Dreamin'. All right, well, I don't know if you've heard, but if you're a fan of the Primetime Emmy Awards, Mariska Hargitay from Law & Order SVU, among other things over the years, she's going to be hosting the upcoming 78th Emmy Awards.
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2: Fresh Lake Air, WYLF weather. Tonight stays partly cloudy around 65 degrees with light southwesterly winds. Thursday starts mostly sunny, then a chance of showers and thunderstorms develops in the afternoon as temperatures climb into the upper 80s. Thursday night keeps a chance of showers and thunderstorms around 65. Friday brings showers and thunderstorms likely near 80, with rain showers likely Friday night, then partly cloudy. Saturday turns mostly sunny in the upper 70s. Currently, it's clear and 72 degrees, with a southwest wind at 5 miles an hour.
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0: Rihanna still sounds good after all those years, right? Bill Withers and Lovely Day. All right, well, this was before my time, but I don't know if you remember Louise Lasser or not. She was an Emmy-nominated actress, best known for her groundbreaking title role in Mary Hartman, not to mention appearances in early Woody Allen movies, too. She passed away on Monday at her home in Manhattan. Louise was 87.
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1: ABC News, I'm Dave Packer. Maine Democratic Senate candidate Graham Plattner, who denies allegations of sexual assault, now says he's getting out of the running ahead of Monday's deadline to take his name off the ballot. It's one of the most closely watched races in the country as Democrats seek to take back control of Congress. President Trump says a memorandum of understanding between Iran and the U.S. is over. This is the U.S. concluded a second day of heavy strikes in Iran after ships were targeted in the Strait of Hormuz.
2: They're not doing a service to the people. And I think more than anything else is I got to know them. And I'm not sure I want to make a deal with them. We can play games, but I'm not sure I want to make a deal. Let's just finish the job.
3: ISIS never will come here!
1: A protest march and rally in Houston Wednesday night over the ICE shooting death of an undocumented man on Tuesday. They accuse ICE does Lorenzo Saldago Araujo of attempting to evade arrest and ramming his car into an ICE vehicle. Araujo was shot and died on his way to the hospital. This is ABC News. A Texas kid struck by lightning inside of his own home.
4: It's always been kind of understood that if you're inside of your home, you're safe from lightning because a home is grounded. But an investigation is underway after a child was injured in his family's home in Harris County, Texas. The home, deputies say, was hit by lightning and an electrical current went surging through the home's wiring and electrocuted the homeowner's son, who was using a computer inside the home. They say the child was evaluated by EMS. His condition is not known. Alex Stone, ABC News.
1: A three-judge panel has denied a request from the Kennedy Center's board to restore President Trump's name to the institution while they appeal an earlier ruling that found the name change illegal. Meta says it will invest more than $9 billion to build its first artificial intelligence data center in Canada. This will be the largest outside of the United States. It will be powered by a natural gas-fired plant being developed by a consortium. Dave Packer, ABC News.
0: Fresh Lake Air, WYLF weather. Tonight stays partly cloudy around 65 degrees with light southwesterly winds. Thursday starts mostly sunny, then a chance of showers and thunderstorms develops in the afternoon as temperatures climb into the upper 80s. Thursday night keeps a chance of showers and thunderstorms around 65. Friday brings showers and thunderstorms, likely near 80, with rain showers likely Friday night, then partly cloudy. Saturday turns mostly sunny in the upper 70s. Currently, it's mostly clear and 72 degrees, with a south-southwest wind at 7 miles an hour.
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Mr. Mister, and Broken Wings. My name is Scott. Thanks for letting me tag along with you tonight. Slowly working our way towards that Friday. And then, of course, after we can get that out of the way, we'll have another July weekend here, our second one of the year already. Yeah, here comes James Blunt. This is Your Beautiful.

0: It's Billy Joel, and She's Always a Woman. All right, has anybody been to the Running of the Bulls in Pamplona, Spain? Yeah, I've never been. I probably never will go, but the annual 9-day event is officially off and running, so to speak. Yeah, thousands of people, of course, sprinting ahead of the 6 fighting bulls and 6 steers every morning at 8 a.m. local time, and then that's followed by an afternoon bullfight.
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0: There's Ace. It's How Long. All right, well, another actor has passed away, and this was way before my time, but Joby Baker, an actor and painter known for his roles in Good Morning World and Girl Happy from way back in the day, he died the other day. 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

0: Fresh Lake Air, WYLF weather. Tonight stays partly cloudy around 65 degrees with light southwesterly winds. Thursday starts mostly sunny, then a chance of showers and thunderstorms develops in the afternoon as temperatures climb into the upper 80s. Thursday night keeps a chance of showers and thunderstorms around 65. Friday brings showers and thunderstorms likely near 80, with rain showers likely Friday night, then partly cloudy. Saturday turns mostly sunny in the upper 70s. Currently, it's clear and 72 degrees, with a southwest wind at 6 miles an hour.
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0: It's Peter Cetera and Amy Grant with The Next Time I Fall. All right, well, I don't know if you've seen this online, but it has gone viral. It's a dad's money-saving Chick-fil-A order going viral that's racked up millions of views online after he revealed how his family of five can eat at the fast food chain for less than $45. Their trick is ordering a 30-count nugget bucket and a few buttered buns and then making their own chicken sandwiches out of them.
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1: ABC News, I'm Dave Packer. CENTCOM says they've completed an additional round of strikes against strategic targets in Iran. The president saying that the recent Iranian strikes on ships in the Strait of Hormuz has signaled the end of the ceasefire. After being accused by a former girlfriend of sexual assault earlier this week, the latest in a string of scandals, Maine Democratic Senate candidate Graham Platner announcing that he's suspending his campaign. ABC's Hannah DeMisi.
2: We saw several national Democrats call for him to withdraw from the race. We saw several national campaign finance arms said explicitly, we're not going to finance this race in Maine if you stay in the race, if you continue to be the nominee. He was really left with no other choice. They were kind of squeezing him out.
1: Maine Democrats to hold a convention to pick a new candidate. Immigrant rights groups are calling for an independent investigation following an ICE-involved fatal shooting of a Mexican national in Houston. ICE agents are calling it self-defense. This is ABC News. The death toll from Venezuela's earthquakes has risen to 3,811. Another 6,400 people were rescued. An Idaho woman who said her twins died after being vaccinated is now facing murder charges.
3: 23-year-old Andrea Shaw has been indicted by a grand jury in Idaho, accused of suffocating her 18-month-old twins in May of last year. After they died, she appeared on an online show produced by an anti-vaccine group founded by Health and Human Services Secretary Robert F. Kennedy. On the show, Shaw claimed her twins got sick and died after getting vaccinated. But Shaw has now been arrested by Boise police for allegedly murdering her babies. She could face the death penalty if convicted. Her attorney claims Idaho prosecutors will not be able to prove their case. Alex Stone, ABC News.
1: A San Francisco Bay Area company has launched three satellites into space that will form a new fire detection system for wildfires. FireSat's designed to catch wildfires faster and provide information on the ground. Dave Packer, ABC News.
4: Fresh Lake Air, WYLF weather. Tonight stays partly cloudy around 65 degrees with light southwesterly winds. Thursday starts mostly sunny, then a chance of showers and thunderstorms develops in the afternoon as temperatures climb into the upper 80s. Thursday night keeps a chance of showers and thunderstorms around 65. Friday brings showers and thunderstorms likely near 80, with rain showers likely Friday night, then partly cloudy. Saturday turns mostly sunny in the upper 70s. Currently, it's clear and 72 degrees, with a south-southwest wind at 7 miles an hour.
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John Wade and Missing You. Well, thanks for having us tuned in as we slowly work our way towards another July Friday around here. And from Natasha Bedingfield, this is Unwritten.

0: Bruce Hornsby in the Range, and Every Little Kiss. Well, thanks for having us tuned in. And Pringles, the chip people, trying to expand their empire with Pringles-flavored hot dog buns. Have you heard about these? They apparently come in three flavors, sour cream and onion, barbecue, and honey mustard. But they apparently also recently released a beer-flavored bun in collaboration with Miller Lite.
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Have you ever sent an I love you? 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So maybe we can make a we of me and you. 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I promise you that no one else will ever treat you better. 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All you gotta do is flip that switch before we

0: James Taylor, and Every Day. All right, well, have you heard about this? Apparently, Panera Bread locations giving away 13 free sourdough loaves at select locations today, I think it is. Yeah, the whole point of this, though, is free bread themed stickers to celebrate Taylor Swift and Travis Kelce's July 3rd wedding. I mean, I guess you got to do what you got to do to try to jump on that wedding bandwagon.
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2: Fresh Lake Air, WYLF weather. Tonight stays partly cloudy around 65 degrees with light southwesterly winds. Thursday starts mostly sunny, then a chance of showers and thunderstorms develops in the afternoon as temperatures climb into the upper 80s. Thursday night keeps a chance of showers and thunderstorms around 65. Friday brings showers and thunderstorms likely near 80, with rain showers likely Friday night, then partly cloudy. Saturday turns mostly sunny in the upper 70s. Currently, it's clear and 72 degrees, with a south-southwest wind at 10 miles an hour.
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0: That's Andy Gibb, and I Just Want to Be Your Everything. 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Yeah, it turns out that Kurt had actually paid for the cookie, and so now, shocker, there's a lawsuit on the way.
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1: ABC News, I'm Dave Packer. Maine Democratic Senate candidate Graham Plattner, who denies allegations of sexual assault, now says he's getting out of the running ahead of Monday's deadline to take his name off the ballot. It's one of the most closely watched races in the country as Democrats seek to take back control of Congress. President Trump says a memorandum of understanding between Iran and the U.S. is over. This is the U.S. concluded a second day of heavy strikes in Iran after ships were targeted in the Strait of Hormuz.
2: They're not doing a service to the people. And I think more than anything else is I got to know them. And I'm not sure I want to make a deal with them. We can play games, but I'm not sure I want to make a deal. Let's just finish the job.
3: ISIS never welcome here!
1: A protest march and rally in Houston Wednesday night over the ICE shooting death of an undocumented man on Tuesday. They accuse, ICE does, Lorenzo Saldago Araujo of attempting to evade arrest and ramming his car into an ICE vehicle. Araujo was shot and died on his way to the hospital. This is ABC News. A Texas kid struck by lightning inside of his own home.
4: It's always been kind of understood that if you're inside of your home, you're safe from lightning because a home is growing.

0: grounded, but an investigation is underway after a child was injured in his family's home in Harris County, Texas. The home, deputies say, was hit by lightning and an electrical current went surging through the home's wiring and electrocuted the homeowner's son, who was using a computer inside the home. They say the child was evaluated by EMS. His condition is not known. Alex Stone, ABC News.
1: A three-judge panel has denied a request from the Kennedy Center's board to restore President Trump's name to the institution while they appeal an earlier ruling that found the name change illegal. Meta says it will invest more than $9 billion to build its first artificial intelligence data center in Canada. This will be the largest outside of the United States. It will be powered by a natural gas-fired plant being developed by a consortium. Dave Packer, ABC News.
2: Fresh Lake Air, WYLF weather. Tonight stays partly cloudy around 65 degrees with light southwesterly winds. Thursday starts mostly sunny, then a chance of showers and thunderstorms develops in the afternoon as temperatures climb into the upper 80s. Thursday night keeps a chance of showers and thunderstorms around 65. Friday brings showers and thunderstorms likely near 80, with rain showers likely Friday night, then partly cloudy. Saturday turns mostly sunny in the upper 70s. Currently, it's clear and 70 degrees, with a south-southwest wind at 9 miles an hour.
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Michael Jackson and Man in the Mirror. Well, thanks for having us on as we work our way towards that Friday morning with The Corrs and Breathless.

0: Anita Baker, and giving you the best that I've got. All right, well, I don't know if you've heard about this, but George Clooney apparently getting an award. George going to be honored at the 83rd Venice International Film Festival coming up in September with the Golden Lion for Lifetime Achievement.
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2: Vanessa did it. 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The jackpot for Can't Beat Raven now resets to $100. It's Anna Zapp from the Anna and Raven Show. Every weekday, you go head-to-head against Raven in pop culture trivia. You beat him, you win the money just like Vanessa did. 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This is an unfair advantage that you get that Raven doesn't get. The first two answers to the next five questions. Answer to question number one is Imagination Library. Answer to question number two is Borat. 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

0: It's Rupert Holmes and Escape. All right, well, if you're an Apple product fan, Apple has apparently now increased orders for their brand new foldable phone up to 10 million units. That's up from the previous target of just about 7 or 8 million of those new foldable phones.
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2: Fresh Lake Air, WYLF weather. Tonight stays partly cloudy around 65 degrees with light southwesterly winds. Thursday starts mostly sunny, then a chance of showers and thunderstorms develops in the afternoon as temperatures climb into the upper 80s. Thursday night keeps a chance of showers and thunderstorms around 65. Friday brings showers and thunderstorms likely near 80, with rain showers likely Friday night, then partly cloudy. Saturday turns mostly sunny in the upper 70s. Currently, it's partly cloudy and 70 degrees, with a south-southwest wind at 9 miles an hour.
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0: against the police, and every little thing she does is magic. All right, well, apparently Tracee Ellis Ross making her big Broadway debut this week in Every Brilliant Thing. 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
1: ABC News, I'm Dave Packer. CENTCOM says they've completed an additional round of strikes against strategic targets in Iran. The president's saying that the recent Iranian strikes on ships in the Strait of Hormuz has signaled the end of the ceasefire. After being accused by a former girlfriend of sexual assault earlier this week, the latest in a string of scandals, Maine Democratic Senate candidate Graham Platner announcing that he's suspending his campaign. ABC's Hannah DeMisi.
2: We saw several national Democrats call for him to withdraw from the race. We saw several national campaign finance arms said explicitly, we're not going to finance this race in Maine if you stay in the race, if you continue to be the nominee. He was really left with no other choice. They were kind of squeezing him out.
1: Maine Democrats to hold a convention to pick a new candidate. Immigrant rights groups are calling for an independent investigation following an ICE-involved fatal shooting of a Mexican national in Houston. ICE agents are calling it self-defense. This is ABC News. The death toll from Venezuela's earthquakes has risen to 3,811. Another 6,400 people were rescued. An Idaho woman who said her twins died after being vaccinated is now facing murder charges.
3: 23-year-old Andrea Shaw has been indicted by a grand jury in Idaho, accused of suffocating her 18-month-old twins in May of last year. After they died, she appeared on an online show produced by an anti-vaccine group founded by Health and Human Services Secretary Robert F. Kennedy. On the show, Shaw claimed her twins got sick and died after getting vaccinated. But Shaw has now been arrested by Boise police for allegedly murdering her babies. She could face the death penalty if convicted. Her attorney claims Idaho prosecutors will not be able to prove their case. Alex Stone, ABC News.
1: A San Francisco Bay Area company has launched three satellites into space that will form a new fire detection system for wildfires. FireSat's designed to catch wildfires faster and provide information on the ground. Dave Packer, ABC News.
4: Fresh Lake Air, WYLF weather. Tonight stays partly cloudy around 65 degrees with light southwesterly winds. Thursday starts mostly sunny, then a chance of showers and thunderstorms develops in the afternoon as temperatures climb into the upper 80s. Thursday night keeps a chance of showers and thunderstorms around 65. Friday brings showers.

0: and thunderstorms, likely near 80, with rain showers, likely Friday night, then partly cloudy. Saturday turns mostly sunny in the upper 70s. Currently, it's mostly cloudy and 70 degrees, with a south-southwest wind at 8 miles an hour.
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Lionel Richie and Say You, Say Me. Well, thank you for having us tuned in. And boy, are you ready for some totally useless information? Did you know that here in the United States, we apparently eat enough pizza every single day to cover about 100 acres of land?

0: It's Chicago, and what kind of man would I be? All right, well, if you've had little kids over the years, maybe you currently have some now. Well, have you ever done this? I was just reading that 60% of parents, so the majority, say they've lost a game on purpose when they've played it with their children. I'm going to be honest. I am so uber competitive. It is really difficult for me to lose a game on purpose. However, when I did have really young kids, I did do that a few times.
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0: George Harrison and Got My Mind Set on You. All right, well, if you've got your mind set on watching the Primetime Emmy Awards, it looks like Mariska Hargitay from Law & Order SVU fame, among other things over the years, she's going to be the host for the upcoming 78th Emmys.
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2: Fresh Lake Air, WYLF weather. Tonight stays partly cloudy around 65 degrees with light southwesterly winds. Thursday starts mostly sunny, then a chance of showers and thunderstorms develops in the afternoon as temperatures climb into the upper 80s. Thursday night keeps a chance of showers and thunderstorms around 65. Friday brings showers and thunderstorms likely near 80, with rain showers likely Friday night, then partly cloudy. Saturday turns mostly sunny in the upper 70s. Currently, it's clear and 70 degrees, with a southwest wind at 6 miles an hour.
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0: It's Jimmy Buffett and Margaritaville. All right, well, it doesn't look like Senator Mitch McConnell is getting any better at this point. Mitch has been hospitalized since June 14th with very minimal updates about his condition.
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0: Cause I gotta have faith. 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
1: ABC News, I'm Dave Packer. Maine Democratic Senate candidate Graham Plattner, who denies allegations of sexual assault, now says he's getting out of the running ahead of Monday's deadline to take his name off the ballot. It's one of the most closely watched races in the country as Democrats seek to take back control of Congress. President Trump says a memorandum of understanding between Iran and the U.S. is over. This is the U.S. concluded a second day of heavy strikes in Iran after ships were targeted in the Strait of Hormuz.
2: They're not doing a service to the people. And I think more than anything else is I got to know them. And I'm not sure I want to make a deal with them. We can play games, but I'm not sure I want to make a deal. Let's just finish the job.
3: ISIS never welcome here!
1: A protest march and rally in Houston Wednesday night over the ICE shooting death of an undocumented man on Tuesday. They accuse ICE does Lorenzo Saldago Araujo of attempting to evade arrest and ramming his car into an ICE vehicle. Araujo was shot and died on his way to the hospital. This is ABC News. A Texas kid struck by lightning inside of his own home.
4: It's always been kind of understood that if you're inside of your home, you're safe from lightning because a home is grounded. But an investigation is underway after a child was injured in his family's home in Harris County, Texas. The home, deputies say, was hit by lightning and an electrical current went surging through the home's wiring and electrocuted the homeowner's son, who was using a computer inside the home. They say the child was evaluated by EMS. His condition is not known. Alex Stone, ABC News.
1: A three-judge panel has denied a request from the Kennedy Center's board to restore President Trump's name to the institution while they appeal an earlier ruling that found the name

0: exchange illegal. Meta says it will invest more than $9 billion to build its first artificial intelligence data center in Canada. This will be the largest outside of the United States. It will be powered by a natural gas-fired plant being developed by a consortium. Dave Packer, ABC News.
1: It's 5:03.
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3: Fresh Lake Air, WYLF weather. Tonight stays partly cloudy around 65 degrees with light southwesterly winds. Thursday starts mostly sunny, then a chance of showers and thunderstorms develops in the afternoon as temperatures climb into the upper 80s. Thursday night keeps a chance of showers and thunderstorms around 65. Friday brings showers and thunderstorms likely near 80, with rain showers likely Friday night, then partly cloudy. Saturday turns mostly sunny in the upper 70s. Currently, it's clear and 70 degrees, with a south-southwest wind at 7 miles an hour.
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4: When was the last time you binge-watched a show? And are those days over? Spoiler alert, they might be. It's coming up next.

0: WYLF.
1: When was the last time you binge watched something, and are the days of binge watching over? Raven, producer Sophia, producer Justin. Raven, last time you binge watched something?
2: Oh, gosh. All the stuff that I'm watching right now is episodic, so they're only putting it out once a week. I'd like to binge watch it, but I'm unavailable to House of a Dragon. But you know what I do? Is I just miss a couple weeks, and then there I am, and I can run through them. So I'm watching Dutton Ranch right now. That's pretty much binge watching.
1: Spoiler alert, that's happening for a reason. Okay, Sophia, last time you binge watched something?
3: I'm a binge watcher. I just finished Off Campus like 2 weeks ago, and I watched it in like 3 days.
1: Was it good? My friends and I keep texting me about it. Now it's over because they all watched it.
3: Yeah.
1: They said like it's like a terrible Hallmark movie that you can't stop watching.
3: Exactly. It's cheesy, but I couldn't stop.
1: Oh, and what's up with the girl with the helmet on the bike?
3: I can't believe you've seen that.
1: I didn't. I saw like one meme, and then my friends talked about it for like 13 pages, and I haven't watched it yet.
3: She's just always on her bike, and her helmet is abnormally large.
1: Okay, good.
2: Well, got it. You should be wearing a helmet if you're bike riding. Right. Yeah. Right. Safety first.
1: Justin, last thing you binge watched?
4: Very recently. Amazon is dropping the new season of Reacher coming out in a few weeks, so I caught up with the last season again. I rewatched it about a week and a half ago.
1: I have never in my life binge watched anything. I don't have the tolerance for it. I think it's ridiculous to sit there for that many hours and go through it. I like when like Hulu does Only Murders in the Building, which I love, that they drop a new episode every week. Mm-hmm. I look forward to Tuesdays when they're doing that because it gives me something to look forward to every week.
3: Right.
1: And now they're saying we would talk about this on the air and people would say I was nuts. But they're saying the prime of binge watching was 2013 when it first came out. And people were so shocked that they had the option to do this. But what Amazon and Netflix have found is that viewership is dropping off and people aren't going back. And the reason why is because it feels like homework and they don't want to do it like that anymore. And they want to go back to the episodic ways.
2: I just want to point out the fact that that's about their control then and not necessarily about what people actually want or how we'd like to digest our media. It's savvy for business models. At the same time, you might be like, you know what? I'm not going to wait this out. And subscriptions might go down.
1: But, it, you know, it's funny because I wonder if it's a psychological thing because, like I was saying, only murders in the building. I would never miss an episode. And if it was Tuesday night and I didn't have time, it was too late and I had to wait till the next day, it would be on my mind to watch it. But there's plenty of other shows that have had full seasons that are out. And I watch a couple episodes and I like it. And then I never go back to it.
3: Yeah.
1: Because it's just sitting there waiting. And to me, there's no urgency to get to it. Mm. It's weird. It's a weird psychological thing these streaming services have done to us.
2: Yeah. So what's next? Expiration dates?
1: That, I think, would be the smartest thing to do. Like, whenever I see Netflix say a movie is gone, like in 3 days,
3: yeah,
1: all of a sudden I like yell to my kids, like, we got to watch it before it's gone.
2: If you make it that difficult for me to enjoy it the way I want to, whereas they're delaying its release and then they're expiring episodes after, I think I give up that service altogether. I do.
4: And I have to binge things, too, because I'll binge something on one platform and then I'll find something else that I'm interested in, but then I'll forget which platform it was on and what days it gets dropped. And then and then I'll find myself completely confused and I'll forget that I was watching something. And I'll come back 2 weeks later and it's either expiring or gone or I don't remember what's happening.
1: So the solution here is nothing we don't know. That's what it's come down to.
3: Right.
2: There's a lot of TV out there for us to digest currently.
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1: Is it a big deal if you take selfies at funerals? Sounds weird, but maybe it's the new norm. You'll get the whole story, then you'll decide who's right. Couples Court's coming up next.

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1: One couple.
2: At 28, he's still exactly the same.
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0: One problem.
2: Marty is just one of those really picky eaters.
0: You decide the outcome.
2: I mean, I'm not going to not go out to eat with my husband, but I guess I don't really have a choice, so.
0: It's Couples Court on the Anna and Raven Show.
4: Every day a couple joins us, they let us know what their disagreement is about, and then it's up for you to decide who's right. Renee and Mel. Renee, what's going on?
5: I'm really irritated, almost ashamed to admit that every time, you know, we're older. We go to more funerals now than birthday parties. And every time my husband embarrasses me, taking selfies with the casket and the person that we're there to honor, you know, we have enough pictures of them alive, and it's disrespectful to some of the family members because not only is he taking selfies with them in the casket, he's actually posting them on social media, and it's embarrassing to our kids, our whole family, and he doesn't see anything wrong with it. So I had to call you guys and give some advice because I'm losing respect for him myself. We just don't see eye to eye on this. He doesn't deem it as a problem.
6: It's certainly become a thing at funerals, the photos and whatnot. And for some people, it's nothing at all. And for other people, it's completely jarring. Mel, what's your side of this?
7: I think this is more a celebration of life than anything else. Okay, the latest one that started all this is a very close friend. We've been fishing hundreds of times. We've gone out for group stuff and everything. Gosh. And he would find it hilarious if we posted these pictures. But
4: he's dead?
5: He's not here, Mel. He's not here.
6: So, I mean, are you taking these pictures like as a joke or like a remembrance and like this is your way of honoring your friend and saying, you know, I was there?
7: Inside joke, but yes, also remembrance because, you know, I strongly subscribe to when you stop being mentioned, that's when you really pass away.
6: I would tend to agree in some ways, yes.
5: And that's fine. We can always mention, but we don't have to post pictures of the coffin with him. That's not how we want him to be remembered, is it?
6: Mel, were you the only one taking pictures at this funeral?
7: I don't really know. I just know I was the only one posting them. And then when my wife and the sister of the person who passed away asked me to take it down, I did take it down.
6: Okay.
5: Mel, you've done it over 15 times different family members and friends.
6: He's the funeral photographer.
5: Know that it's disrespectful.
4: It is disrespectful, I think. But maybe let's see what the audience has to say. Is it disrespectful to take pictures with a coffin at a funeral or at a wake?
6: 1-800-330-9999. Whose side are you on? It's the Couples Court with Anna and Raven.
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14: Fresh Lake Air, WYLF weather. Thursday starts mostly sunny, then scattered showers and thunderstorms move in with a high near 88 degrees and light southwesterly winds. Thursday night brings scattered showers and thunderstorms, then a chance of showers and thunderstorms, with lows around 65. Friday stays unsettled with rain showers likely and highs in the upper 70s. Friday night has a chance of showers and thunderstorms, then partly cloudy. Currently, it's clear and 69 degrees with a south-southwest wind at 7 miles an hour.
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4: In his defense, if you want to take a selfie with my dead body, it's okay. Like if I'm lying there in the coffin, I don't care. Sure, you want to do that? I mean, it's weird, but okay.
6: Yeah.
4: Do you care? Would you care?
6: No, I wouldn't care whatsoever. Obviously, once I'm dead, I'm dead, and I don't think that I'm here anymore, so I don't think it matters whatsoever. On the other hand, I'd be worried about how it would make everybody else feel in my family at that time. But if you're doing it privately, that's one thing. If you're doing it in front of everybody else, also a bit of a different element.
4: Renee and Mel, they've been having a disagreement because Mel does this thing where if he's at a funeral, he'll like take a selfie and post it and then do like the rest in peace thing. Mm-hmm. And he says he knows his buddies. He knows these people. He knows that they would not be offended. They would find the funniness in this and they would find whatever.
6: But he's talking about taking a selfie with the deceased. Yes.
4: Yes. Like the coffin. Yes. His wife is like, it's embarrassing and you need to stop. He says, everybody does this. Do they? In his defense, we've seen it.
6: It's definitely growing.
4: What do you think? 1-800-330-9999. Mike, whose side are you on?
15: Hey, I'm on the wife's side. He's wild disrespectful. He needs to be checked for real.
6: Yeah, you know, it's so jarring to me when I see this, but I'd be lying if I didn't tell you that I've seen it more and more when I go to funerals now.
4: It's so strange to me, and when the people do it, they act like it's completely normal.
6: Yes!
4: Yeah.
6: Yes. Yeah. The last one I went to, man.
15: Oh, nah.
6: It was like a whole family of people doing it.
15: He's going to find himself in a pickle if he doesn't stop there. He needs to cut that out.
4: Whose side are you on? 1-800-330-9999. It's a couple's court.
16: This is true.

0: WYLF.
1: Is it messed up if you take selfies or photos at a funeral, like of the actual coffin of the body? Because Mel says, no, I know these guys. These are my friends. They would think it was funny. They would have no problem with me doing it. But you know who has a problem with him doing it? His wife, Renee.
0: Yeah, Renee says it's just uncomfortable. This last time, it was a situation where people looked when he took the photo, then he posted, and the sister of the deceased actually reaches out and says, listen, this is in poor taste. Take this down, please. If the family's got to follow up with you and talk to you about it, it's definitely not cool. On the other hand, you take a photo by yourself when there's nobody there.
1: Is it a big deal? Is there anything wrong with it? What do you think about taking photos at funerals and wakes? 1-800-330-9999. Hi, it's Anna and Raven. Whose side are you on?
2: Hi, this is Kathy. I am calling because, well, I'm in my 80s, but when I was a kid, in fact, even when I was an older teenager, people, especially the family, always took pictures of the person in the coffin, so they always had a memory.
0: Is that right?
1: That's not the memory I want. Wow. I'm just saying, I want to remember them like at the beach or having fun at a party.
0: But it's interesting, though, how that was a thing before, and it is again now. And I think I actually do remember this in some of the family albums of my grandparents.
1: Oh, my gosh.
2: My brother-in-law did it for my sister when she died.
0: Wow.
2: And everybody looked at him like he was crazy, but this was something they always did.
0: Yeah.
1: Thanks, Kathy.
0: Yeah, I can remember flipping through an album. You'd be like, yeah, here's third, you know, birthday party. Here's fifth. Oh, look, that's a terrible shirt. Oh, God, there's Uncle Al, and he's dead.
1: Right.
0: Rick, what do you think? Whose side are you on today?
3: Man, I'm on her side. That's just ghoulish. I mean, can't we have any decorum anymore? There's no decency. Just leave the poor dead to rest and do their thing and just respect the family. I don't care if he thinks his friend would like it. It doesn't matter. It's just not respectful. It's terrible.
1: Thanks, Rick. Here's the question I have. Is anybody going to call and be like, yeah, I take selfies at funerals all the time and it's totally normal? Like, how many of those calls are we actually going to get, right? You're not going to admit that.
4: The verdict is in. Jury foreman, what are the results?
1: Renee, our audience agreed with you today. You can't do it, Mel. It's disrespectful. Don't take selfies. Don't even take out your phone at a funeral or a wake to even be tempted to want to take these photos.
5: I completely understand. I'll hand my phone over and I'd make sure everyone else handles whatever's going on.
6: Oh, okay. You agree. All right. That's good for me because you didn't seem to be deeming it as a problem then. Mm. So thank you. I'm glad that you guys understand.
0: You know, Renee, I have to say that I see this a lot at more and more at funerals, right? And it's not the choice I would make. I'm not taking those photos, but there's some people I see their entire family doing that and videos and it goes on at the cemetery too. So in certain circumstances, I guess maybe it makes sense for some. It's not something that I would do. On the other hand, I do take mementos oftentimes from a funeral, right? Like plenty of people take a prayer card or something like that. People that you remember.
1: Right. Yeah, a prayer card is different than a memento that you steal out of the coffin or you take something.
0: No, I mean, I'm not stealing something off of them.
1: What are you talking about? You know, memento.
0: Yeah, you take like the flower or something. No, the pinky ring. That's a better place to start.
1: Yeah. All right.
0: Rid them of their jewelry. They won't need that weight down there.
1: That's something else. That, completely.
5: I can make it through.
6: Mel, don't just be saying that because we're here.
1: Right.
6: Like, really believe and understand.
1: 100%. All right, if you got a problem, too, send an email. couplescore@annaandraven.com.
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16: We are now in the first full week of July 2026. Rod Bain brings us up to date on crop conditions and crop progress.
17: Intense heat over Midwestern growing areas over the past week appears to have produced little to be concerned about from a corn and soybean crop condition perspective. USDA meteorologist Brad Rippey says for corn for the period ending July 5th.
18: The good news is that there were absolutely no changes in the overall U.S. corn condition for the week ending July 5th. Steady as a rock at 67% good to excellent and 8% very poor to poor. That is just a little below last year's numbers when we were sitting at 74% good to excellent and 5% very poor to poor.
17: While for the U.S. soybean crop condition for the same time period.
18: Just like corn, we see very little change in the overall condition. We did see a 1 percentage point drop for soybeans good to excellent, now 64%, down a point from last week. 8% very poor to poor, no change from a week ago. And that compares favorably to last year at this time when the crop was 66% good to excellent and 7% very poor to poor.
17: I'm Rod Bain reporting for the U.S. Department of Agriculture in Washington, D.C.
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28: We just changed somebody's whole week.
1: It's awesome. Congratulations, Vanessa. You just won $4,200.
0: Can you imagine? Well, like my hairs are standing up for her.
1: What if you're one of the coworkers that was giving her the answers? And you're like, can I have 50 bucks? Can I have 100 bucks?
0: Why would you... You open up that whole can of worms for her right there. Everybody's getting lunch. How about that? We're buying lunch. All right. And that's it. You know, not she was steak. The one that dialed the phone.
1: We're not getting steak, though. Pick somewhere cheap. Want a sandwich?
0: Right. I have a coupon. Yeah. This is where we're ordering from because I'm sure she's got bills to pay.
1: All right. So the jackpot resets to $100 tomorrow. And remember, if you ever want to play Can't Beat Raven 2, you can sign up at annonraven.com.

0: WYLF.
1: Then Trav's like, hey, Taylor, the boys? And she's like, or you think there was a discussion? You think you came up?
2: I'm gonna text Trav.
1: I would love to know if, like,
3: call him.
2: I'll leave him a voicemail.
4: That is Taylor Lewin, and he has a podcast. He's one of Travis Kelce's football buddies. Mm. Didn't get an invite to the wedding and complaining and sad that he didn't because he said everybody else got invited except for him.
0: Two things that are true at this point right now in modern history is that everybody who was anybody got an invite to Taylor Swift and Travis Kelce's wedding. Yeah. And number two, everybody who's anybody has a podcast.
4: Yeah, that's true.
0: And can broadcast and talk about their feelings on that podcast. And I'm not against either of those situations here. It was their wedding list to make, and not everybody apparently made it.
4: Will Compton, who's another NFL player, apparently, he texted, "Don't think I've ever seen Dean Blandino at Tight End University." Like, I mean, they're upset.
0: Fair statement.
4: His friends are.

0: And I wonder if all those people are telling the truth too, saying that, no, I passed. Mm-hmm. I had something else I had going on.
1: You made a mistake, Ryan, right. Choosing Disney over
0: anything that you were doing that day, you could have probably put off for just 24, 48 hours.
1: But you have to admit, when everybody you know is invited somewhere and you get left out, that stinks.
0: Yeah.
1: That's a stinky feeling to have.
0: You know what? Real statement. We went to a friend's wedding. It was a flyaway wedding probably 7 years ago. And things have changed in those relationships. Good, bad, whatever. You know, this blame, that blame. But it was a whole group of us that went. And my wife and I, other trips have happened since then. And we're not on that list.
1: Hmm.
0: And you know what? It's a bummer. But you know what? They're not on our lists anymore either.
1: Well, that's the power play. The play.
0: Well, that's the only thing that you can do back.
1: The only thing you can do back is now you're not going to be invited to my stuff. I'm trying to think because.
0: Also, Matt Martosi's fourth grade bash show wasn't invited to that.
1: I never got invited to like that was the worst, the Sweet 16s, because the Sweet 16s put you in the hierarchy in high school of if you were cool or not.
0: Yeah.
1: If you didn't get invited to the popular kids Sweet 16, it wasn't a good thing.
0: You were out.
1: You were out.
0: Yeah, you didn't feel good about it.
1: Yeah.
0: I got invited to the third grade party. I feel like I was an obligatory, and then I got stung by a wasp in his backyard.
1: Oh.
0: So maybe like I was just too much trouble the next year. Doesn't make sense, right? For a third or fourth grader.
1: You ever had that where you got left out and it stung? Like all these years later, you're never going to forget that one time you did not get the invite. What was it for? 1-800-330-9999.
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3: ABC News, I'm Sherry Preston. A new round of strikes targeting Iran overnight. That in addition to the strikes on Wednesday being felt on Wall Street.
4: The Dow tumbling 576 points, and S&P 500 closing 21 points lower. Americans prepping for possibly higher gas prices. According to Gas Buddy, the average U.S. price for a regular gallon of gas is hovering around $3.77 a gallon, up 83 cents since the start of the war.
3: ABC senior White House correspondent Jacqueline Lee. Maine Democratic Senate candidate Graham Plattner has stepped aside in the Senate race, but denies the latest sex assault allegations against him. Now comes the big question of who will replace him on the November ballot. In Houston, a large crowd marching through the city to support the family of a man killed by ICE agents earlier this week. He was undocumented and had spent the last 35 years living in the U.S. This is ABC News. Dangerous heat gripping much of the nation once again. ABC's Sam Champion with more on what part of the country feels the hottest.
5: Extreme heat warnings that are snuggled up against the coast. That's Georgia into the Carolinas. Charleston at 111. And over the next 3 days, it does not get better. Focus down into Florida, then move over to Louisiana as well with those heat index levels near 110.
3: It'll be a while before we know the exact reason that building in New York City was in danger of collapse.
6: Crews inside that building were alarmed when they saw beams bending, windows breaking, and concrete starting to crumble. The mayor is promising a full investigation.
7: As soon as we answer the emergency questions around safety in this moment, we are going to be conducting a full investigation as to how we got to this point.
6: Officials say the building is now stable. Evacuated buildings and nearby streets are starting to reopen.
3: That's ABC's Aaron Katursky. Developer says it was nothing more than a typical construction mishap. I'm Sherry Preston, ABC News.
1: 602.
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9: Fresh Lake Air, WYLF weather. Thursday starts mostly sunny, then scattered showers and thunderstorms move in with a high near 88 degrees and light southwesterly winds. Thursday night brings scattered showers and thunderstorms, then a chance of showers and thunderstorms with lows around 65. Friday stays unsettled with rain showers likely and highs in the upper 70s. Friday night has a chance of showers and thunderstorms, then partly cloudy. Currently, it's clear and 68 degrees. With a south-southwest wind at 6 miles an hour.
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0: who did not get the invite to the Taylor Swift Travis Kelce wedding. Two of Travis's NFL buddies, and they are speaking out about it. And they're sad.
1: Yeah.
0: And they're mad.
1: Yeah.
0: And they don't know why, what they've done in their relationship, that they didn't get the invite when everybody else in the world did.
1: And like, listen, you knew it was going to be a big affair. But when you see some of the people that did walk into the event, you got to say to yourself, wait a minute, how do they have more of a personal connection with the couple than I actually have?
0: It's interesting.
1: I mean, what does Travis Kelce know about Millie Bobby Brown? Right? Like, I mean, that doesn't make any sense to me whatsoever.
0: It's so weird. It's a strange thing, because then you're like, these are people that he's played football with for years. Like, why would J-Lo go over them? But you don't know.
1: Right.
0: But that's the whole point. You don't know.
1: I didn't even think J-Lo and Taylor liked each other.
0: Well, I mean, everybody likes Taylor.
1: I mean, but, right. But I didn't think that there was, anyways.
0: But anyway, we've all been in that situation where we didn't get the invite. You didn't get the invite to the party. Mm-hmm. You didn't get the invite to the corporate event. You didn't get the invite to the high school party. And you never forgot it. What was the event that you were not invited to that you'll never forget? 1-800-330-9999.

0: WYLF.
1: Some of Travis Kelce's NFL friends are upset that they did not get an invite to the wedding.
2: So, yo, we're boys. How have we been? I've known you for over 10 years. We text and call each other. Hey, how are you? Good. How's the family, Taylor? Great. I'm going to take the high road, okay? But I'm just thinking, dude, I'm clearly doing something wrong in our friendship.
1: Yeah, clearly, because you didn't get the invite to the wedding.
0: I mean, there's 32 teams, all right? There's at least two tight ends on every one of those teams, Annie. You can't invite everybody, or can you?
1: Oh, so did you ever not get the invite? What were you not invited to that you'll never forget? 1-800-330-9999. Seth.
3: James's bar mitzvah. I still vividly remember this when I was 13 and we're all in middle school and everyone on Monday comes in with all these matching shirts and we're talking about this great party over the weekend and I was invited. I still don't know to this day why. It's like his parents didn't like my parents or they just didn't like me somehow.
0: Right.
3: I never got an explanation and I just remember that day.
0: It hurts.

0: It hurts to be left out. On the other hand, I'm also not the person who subscribes to you got to invite every kid in the class just to invite them. Here's the important thing, Seth. Are you more successful than James now or what? Is your wife hotter than his? Because that's how we're going to know who won.
1: Definitely.
0: All right. James doesn't even know you exist. Didn't care to invite you to his party then. Isn't going to know until he hears this segment now. But guess what, James? You lost. Seth won, James zero, Anna.
2: Yeah, definitely. It hurts when you're not invited to a party as a kid, though. That sticks with you forever.
0: As long as your wife's hotter, you're over it, pal.
2: I don't know about that.
0: Yep.
2: Tim, where did you not get invited?
3: So I'm over it now, but it was many years ago. This was a high school dance, and there it wasn't like I was waiting for the girl to ask, or I didn't get a yes, but there was a group of friends of mine that we had kind of talked about going to a dance together, and then I hear that they're not going. And so I was like, okay, I guess I won't go either. And then a week later, I see on the internet that they posted pictures of themselves at the dance. So they went without me. And so it was kind of shady.
0: Oh, that is shady. And that's hurtful.
2: And it happens all the time. I can't tell you how many stories I've heard from like my older being in high school of they purposely leave people out. And it just stinks.
0: Yeah.
2: You know, it stays with you forever when things like that happen.
0: Yeah, it does. On the other hand, some people, they X themselves out of the group at times. You know, it's true. And you don't have to put up with everything for all times. It's a tough spot to be in. Yeah, I don't know. I don't know. I'm sorry, man.
2: Sorry, you weren't invited. If we have a dance, you can come to our dance.
0: Yeah.
3: Thank you.
0: Yeah.
3: I'll RSVP now.
2: Mary, how about you? Where did you not get invited?
4: I did not get invited to my sister's baby shower.
2: Why?
4: Because I did not like the name that my sister was going to name her baby, and I told her, and she got really mad, and she said I couldn't come.
2: That is awful. One, you should not have told your sister you didn't like the name. No matter what, you always have to bite your tongue and smile and be like, that's nice. The only time you can tell somebody you don't like the name of their baby is if it's your child. Because my mom used to tell me all the time that she didn't like the names of my kids, and I had to deal with it with my mom.
0: It feels like some things you should just keep to yourself.
2: Well, unless it's like, you know, if my kid was going to name her child something dumb, I would tell her, too. Okay. I mean, she would probably do it anyway, just like I did. But I'm sorry that happened to you. Do you have a better relationship now?
4: Yes, we talked it over, and that I definitely learned my lesson. Bite my tongue.
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2: Are you eating anything good this summer? You're like, what are you talking about? If you're going on vacation or you're even doing a staycation and you're going to a restaurant that's got an awesome dish, we want to see pictures of it.
0: Yeah. Do you ever go on vacation and say to yourself, like, I'm turning over a new leaf because you go there and they have something that you think is healthy and you eat it all week and you're like, this is so good for me. And then, you know, maybe it is healthy or maybe it's not, but you don't really figure it out. And you're like, this is going to be part of my lifestyle when I get home. And then it's not.
2: Oh, so you don't make yourself plantains
0: like,
2: every night?
0: You're like, you know, oh, yeah, like I'm going to live like this for the rest of my life. And then you don't.
2: We want to see pictures of these delicious dishes that you're eating on vacation. Maybe it's that Chilean sea bass. Now you're a Chilean sea bass person.
0: Right.
2: Take a photo.
0: I'm totally going to eat this every day the rest of my life now.
2: Take a photo. Head to annaonraven.com. Upload it there. Let us know where you are on vacation, why this food was so delicious. And then we're going to pick one winner at the end of the summer to win a $500 DoorDash gift card. Yeah.

0: 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Anna and Ravens, Pick'em News.
1: Three news stories that are trending right now, but you only get to hear about one, and Raven picks which one it is.
2: You know what? That means people should be nice. They want to hear their favorite stories. I'm the guy with the power.
1: All right, so here are today's options. Number one, Bigfoot Hunter claims he unearthed scientific proof of Sasquatch. Number two, a woman bit another woman's leg like it was fried chicken.
2: Well, I mean, if you're rolling around and there's a fight or something like that, I mean, it wouldn't be the first time.
1: Vandals use fireworks to destroy at least 13 portable toilets.
2: But that's not nice. I mean, seriously, that's just destructive there. I don't subscribe to that. I gotta go Bigfoot.
1: Okay.
2: I mean, obviously, let's take ourselves to the woods. Thank you.
1: You know, I feel like we've been hearing about this nonstop for our entire lives. Is Bigfoot real? Is he not real?
2: Mm-hmm.
1: So what happens when Neanderthal falls in love with Asian Neanderthal and they marry a human being?
2: What?
1: They have Bigfoot.
3: After doing a DNA test at Cornell Veterinary Bio DNA Lab, we found that this is 58.5% Neanderthal / Denisovan, which is European Neanderthal mixing with Asian Neanderthal. And then this 41.5% remaining, that is human.
2: Wait a minute. So Neanderthal is not known to be like 8 feet tall, though, as far as I knew, right? Isn't Bigfoot supposed to be really big?
1: What
2: is supposed to be like hairy? I mean, I think a Neanderthal could be hairy, but I don't think of them as that large. I thought of them as wider.
1: Neanderthal was an extinct species of ancient humans that lived in Europe and parts of Western Asia 400,000 years ago.
2: Yeah, I mean,
1: but again, what did they look like? They were shorter and stockier.
2: That's what I'm saying. Shorter and stockier.
1: Very muscular and strong. Had large noses, heavy brow ridges, and broad chest, and then adapted to cold ice age climates.
2: Yeah, okay, all right. So their feet were large, and their teeth were large, and all that, and they were wide, and they were stocky. But, you know, again, I think a Bigfoot is being like, you know, 7-8 feet tall.
1: But that's the human part of them. So the Neanderthal...
2: So when a Neanderthal hooked up with an NBA player?
1: Correct.
2: Yeah.
1: A Neanderthal fell in love with a human, and they had a baby, and then the baby was Bigfoot, and they've been just breeding, and somehow as they continue to breed, they
2: Yeah, forgive me. I think of the Asian Neanderthal also as smaller than the European Neanderthal. You know what? I don't know enough about it.
1: But
2: what's Cornell have to say? Never heard of him.
1: No,
2: Cornell's like, never heard of him. Never did this test. Don't know what he's talking about. Awesome.
1: A New York man. He calls himself Snake the Bigfoot Hunter.
2: Well, of course he would.
1: And, you know, I was saying, listen, he's got the DNA here. He's saying this is the DNA that we have been finally waiting for to prove that Sasquatch is real and he's part human.
2: Now, I mean, I feel like if it was really that real, there would be a press conference. Like, you know what I mean? Not held in Snake's podcast area. That's, you know, also at his parents' house. I feel like there'd be more scientists involved in this, right?
1: Do you think it's real?
2: Do I think that Bigfoot is real?
1: Yep.
2: I think that there's a very real chance that there was something at some point, somewhere, that was not easily explained. That's what I think. I don't think Bigfoot's real. I don't. It makes me sad.
1: For somebody that believes in aliens, it surprises me.
2: Yeah, no,
1: I want to go on record. Bigfoot's out there.
2: Yeah.
1: And I'm going to find him.
2: All right. Yeah. You're going to find him.
1: I'm going to hold a speed dating event and invite all Neanderthals. And I'm going to see who shows up.
2: That's going to be the net that you cast that comes up with a result. But I guess it's one way to attack the problem.
1: When Bigfoot walks in that bar, I'm going to be like, we did it. We found him. Here he is.
2: Got him. Yeah. All right. Thanks, Snake.
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7: Rochester Regional Health reports operations at Rochester General Hospital are back to normal this morning after a lockdown in the overnight hours. Rochester Regional Health says the lockdown was due to an alleged threat at the hospital, while Rochester Police report of a woman with a gun outside threatening to hurt herself. Officers and hospital security searched the area and found no threat, concluding it was a prank call. There was no disruption to patient care. A juvenile who was stabbed during an altercation in Seneca Falls is in stable condition after emergency surgery for life-threatening injuries. Seneca Falls police responded Tuesday to a local residence after a report that a juvenile had been stabbed. The juvenile was taken to Strong Memorial Hospital. Investigators determined the altercation happened around Canal Street and Center Street in the town of Seneca Falls. No other injuries were reported. A man already out on parole, who was a five-time convicted felon in New York, is back behind bars. Village of Bath police report 43-year-old Kyle B. Krishner of Bath was arrested after report of a domestic violence incident. Krishner was arrested and charged with assault in the third degree and harassment in the second degree. Police say he resisted arrest and also was charged with obstructing governmental administration. He was taken to the Steuben County Jail, arraigned, and released. It was then found he was on parole after his last felony conviction. 2 days later, Krishner was located and once again arrested for violating his parole. He was taken to the Steuben County Jail, where he remains in custody. The Bath Village Fire Department announced it's hosting a community day of water.

0: Fund in Pulteney Park, Tuesday, July 14th. The event will offer an opportunity to cool off under a fire hose on a warm summer night. The event will be held at the Bath Village Square at Pulteney Park on Roby Street on the 14th, beginning at 6:30 p.m. Whether you plan to join in on the water activities or simply watch, there's something for everyone. The Bath Village Fire Department urges you to bring family, invite friends, and don't forget a towel. Saturday's Powerball jackpot will increase to an estimated $457 million, as no players matched all six numbers during Wednesday night's drawing.
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4: Fresh Lake Air, WYLF weather. Thursday starts mostly sunny, then scattered showers and thunderstorms move in with a high near 88 degrees and light southwesterly winds. Thursday night brings scattered showers and thunderstorms, then a chance of showers and thunderstorms with lows around 65. Friday stays unsettled with rain showers likely and highs in the upper 70s. Friday night has a chance of showers and thunderstorms, then partly cloudy. Currently, it's clear and 70 degrees, with a southwest wind at 8 miles an hour.
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5: You like to think you're fair and unbiased until you get an email from someone that you've never met before, and despite not knowing a single thing about them, you read their first name and you think, oh, okay, I know everything about you.
6: Yeah. I know exactly who you are.
5: Yeah, I had
6: I either want to

0: WYLF.
1: You ever get an email from someone that you've never met before, or somebody says to you, oh, so-and-so will be joining us, and you have a judgment already based on their first name, even though you don't know anything about that person? I received an email, two of them, in the last week. One was referencing a woman named Ursula. Mm. It was like, Ursula is going to be joining us on Saturday for the event that we were hosting. And I stopped and I was like,
0: sea monster.
1: I was like, oh, she's probably evil.
0: Yep.
1: And I was like, who names their baby Ursula?
0: Yeah.
1: And then I felt bad because she was wonderful.
0: Right.
1: She said, well, I'm so sorry, Ursula. You like you
0: some sort of traditional name.
1: Kindest
0: probably
1: woman.
0: Family name.
1: She was not an octopus or whatever.
0: Nope.
1: Ursula is. Not. She was not evil. She did not try to steal my voice. None of those things happened.
0: Right.
1: And I felt so ashamed because I was like, my whole week, I was thinking about Ursula. What's Ursula going to be like? Yeah. Ursula. And then I just received an email earlier this morning referencing a man named Barney.
0: Mm-hmm.
1: And they're like, okay, Barney, he'll be here on Thursday. And I was like, one, who's Barney? And two, why are we trusting anybody named Barney?
0: I just think of like he's going to be short and like big feet and whatnot. I mean, there's no reason whatsoever for me to assume that.
1: Exactly.
0: Yeah.
1: I went to college with a guy named Barney, and he fit the stereotype, uh-huh, which doesn't help matters.
0: Short, big feet.
1: He was like kind of roundish, mm-hmm, and like, you know,
0: that's the way that you're describing people now.
1: But you know,
0: that's very flattering.
1: You
0: thank
1: know,
0: you.
1: Like when they like go through life.
0: I hope he's not listening. Wow.
1: And I think to myself, I don't even know what that means. What words am I saying?
0: I think you do know what it means, though.
1: Yeah.
0: You know, you're kind of like a simpleton or whatever. Poor Barney. Sure, he's just a lovely fellow.
1: And we're gonna trust Barney with marketing? Doesn't seem like a good idea.
0: And Barney's not gonna be in charge of anything except maybe loading the vehicle for a road trip.
1: I don't know. It's funny how some people have names that you immediately judge them, even though you don't know anything about them.
0: Yeah, when I hear like the name Arthur, I think that they're automatically English and have great manners, and they've like been trained for fencing or something like that.
1: That's how I feel.
0: I don't
1: about
0: know if that's
1: Harry.
0: Accurate.
1: I always think Harry is handsome in English.
0: I feel like Harry's just he's the wild one.
1: What's like a stereotype, a judgment you make on somebody based on their first name? 1-800-330-9999. Tyler.
2: I'm probably not alone on this, but the name Chad, it is just, I mean, there's such a historical connotation of either being like a baller or being like a bro or being like a jerk.
0: I say Chad to you, Anna. What do you immediately picture?
1: Somebody that looks like Ken, like Barbie and
0: yes,
1: Ken.
0: Yes. Right? Like a sweater or a cardigan or something like that on a trust fund. That sweater might be salmon or pink colored.
1: Yeah. His hair is coiffed.
0: Yes.
1: You know, you hear that word coif.
0: That's right.
1: You don't even really know what that means, but you know that that's what their hair looks like.
0: If he's going out to the island or something like that, he doesn't take the ferry. He takes a helicopter.
1: That's nice.
0: Yes. Yeah.
1: I don't know any real Chads in real life.
0: Neither do I.
1: Yeah.
0: I'd like to be friends with one, you know, remain in his wake of destruction behind that, but, you know, enjoy the things like the helicopter ride and stuff.
1: Yeah.
0: Right.
1: I go to Facebook and I just put Chad. Let me see if anybody comes up. Do I know
0: that
1: a single
0: experiment.
1: Chad?
0: Do you know a Chad?
1: Oh,
0: single
1: I have. One? I have two Chad friends.
0: How do they look?
1: Chad Erickson. Let me see what he looks like.
0: Putting out full names.
1: Oh yeah, I don't know who these people are. They're like they're fake friends. You know, you have like a million people you don't really know.
0: Yeah. How's he look?
1: Not like you would think a Chad looks.
0: Chad.
1: He looks like a normal dude.
0: All right. What about the other Chad?
1: Let me see the other Chad.
0: Yeah.
1: Hold on. Chad. Mm-hmm. Chad Taylor.
0: Yeah, Chad Taylor. Definitely sounds like he's got a Bentley or something.
1: He's got a coif hair.
0: All right.
1: His hair is coifed.
0: You know, I mean, that's 50-50. That's pretty good science right there.
1: Yeah.
0: Yeah.
1: He looks like a Chad. Maybe we can help people that are trying to name their babies right now. Mm. What's the first name that when you hear it, you have an immediate judgment on it? 1-800-330-9999.
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1: Oh, I'm so sorry. I got this email and it was saying that I was going to be hosting an event last weekend with this woman named Ursula. And I had never met Ursula before and I immediately thought she was going to steal my voice and that she was evil.
0: Yeah, I get it. I
1: didn't imagine her to be attractive either. I was completely shocked when she showed up and she was normal and beautiful and kind and didn't try to steal my voice or, you know, give me legs.
0: I don't know why when I hear the name Frank, I picture an auto mechanic. I don't know why.
1: Oh, well.
0: And I don't even know that I had an auto mechanic named Frank at some point in my life, but I picture him with like grease under his fingernails. I don't know why.
1: I have a text message here. My name is Ursula, and because of that lovely Disney movie, children don't like me when they see me. I was named after my grandmother. I wrote her back, "I'm sure you're a lovely woman. I apologize for the injustice Disney has thrusted upon you."
0: I mean, the world kind of did that to you.
1: It's true.
0: Sorry.
1: 1-800-330-9999. What's the first name that when you meet somebody, you immediately have some kind of judgment on them?

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1: ABC News, I'm Sherry Preston. The U.S. and Iran exchanging airstrikes overnight. The United States hitting what it says were military strikes. Iran targeting Gulf Coast countries, including Bahrain, home to the Navy's Fifth Fleet. Maine Senate Democrat Graham Plattner stepping aside in the Senate race. Here's ABC's Jay O'Brien.
2: Plattner had gone underground since a former girlfriend accused him of sexual assault, which he denies.
3: This is incredibly difficult because I know that some will think it's an admission of guilt, and it most certainly is not.
2: Now the Maine State Democratic Party accusing Plattner of essentially holding them hostage by demanding a say in who takes his place on the ballot.
1: The death toll from the Venezuelan earthquakes now stands at more than 3,800, but thousands are still missing. Bonnie Tyler, whose chart-topping Total Eclipse of the Heart has over a billion streams, has died. She was 75. She had been hospitalized in Portugal. This is ABC News. Federal safety regulators are warning self-driving car companies to fix a growing problem: autonomous vehicles interfering with first responders during emergencies. Here's ABC's Dave Packer.
4: The National Highway Traffic Safety Administration is telling self-driving vehicle developers to improve the way their cars respond to emergency scenes. The agency says it's documented cases where autonomous vehicles drove into active incidents, blocked ambulances and fire trucks, or failed to recognize flashing lights, traffic cones, smoke, and other warning signs. The agency says those failures put both first responders and the public at risk. Officials plan to meet with autonomous vehicle developers later this month to hear how they plan to solve the problem. Dave Packer, ABC News.
1: Another heat dome on the way for another part of the country. The Southeast will soon see triple-digit heat indexes. Charleston, South Carolina, and Savannah, Georgia could be looking at heat indexes today up to 115 degrees. I'm Sherry Preston, ABC News.
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13: Fresh Lake Air, WYLF weather. Thursday starts mostly sunny. Then scattered showers and thunderstorms move in with a high near 88 degrees and light southwesterly winds. Thursday night brings scattered showers and thunderstorms, then a chance of showers and thunderstorms, with lows around 65.

0: Friday stays unsettled with rain showers likely and highs in the upper 70s. Friday night has a chance of showers and thunderstorms, then partly cloudy. Currently, it's clear and 70 degrees with a south-southwest wind at 9 miles an hour.
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3: What's a first name that even if you don't know the person, you immediately judge them? I met a woman named Ursula, and I thought she was going to steal my voice. Turned out she was a lovely woman.
4: Yeah, I'm telling you, there was a time where people were named after things that they used to do back in the day. And Shoemaker is a real name.
3: That's not a real name, Raven.
5: Hi, Raven. It's Robin, and I used to be Robin Shoemaker.
4: Robin Shoemaker. Thank you very much.
3: That was her
4: ancestral lands. Her family was Shoemakers.
5: No. My ex-husband's name.
4: Oh, your ex-husband?
5: My ex-husband's name.
4: Okay, but did they have pictures of cobblers in his home?
5: And now I'm Robin Hood.
4: Well, congratulations, Robin Hood. That is a cool name.
3: I'd rather have Robin Hood and Shoemaker.
4: Well, I mean, of course.
3: Yes.
4: But I feel like both lived in the same time period, medieval times.
3: Okay.
4: Robin Shoemaker and Robin Hood, they both lived in the same times.
3: Okay.
4: You know? You walked this earth long ago. Thank you for sharing.
5: And it was spelled S-H-O-E-M-A-K-E-R.
4: That's a Shoemaker right there. Thank you very much.
3: All right.
4: Thank you.
3: All right.

0: WYLF.
1: 2026 Emmy nominations are out. The Pitt and Hacks lead the pack with 25 and 24 nominations each. But as if Taylor Swift wasn't having a big enough week.
2: This week, Taylor woke up an Emmy nominee. The Eras Tour concert film getting 5 nominations.
1: That was cool. That was unsurprising. I didn't see that coming.
0: She just really needs a large bookcase. Like a lot of shelves, right?
1: Yeah.
0: Like if you're a contractor that works for Taylor Swift, you're going to be putting up a lot of shelves.
1: I don't know, in the span of your lifetime. I don't know if we're allowed to tell this story, but in radio, people get unique incidences that they get to do.
0: We can tell the story. We didn't sign anything. Go ahead, tell the story.
1: So somebody we know very well that we work with got to go to Taylor's house and got
0: recently.
1: And hang out with her and listen to her new music and all that. That was the music for Toy Story 5. And when they were taking pictures, because they brought them in the room one by one to take pictures with her.
0: It's a very cool part of the story. Like, she just understands that obviously everybody wants a photo and you want a moment. And she's one of these people that spends a moment with you. And what did she do?
1: She offered him her
0: Grammys.
1: Yeah, her Grammys. So there's pictures of this guy holding her Grammys while she's standing next to him. And I said, I would have died. I would have died for that moment right there.
0: I mean, the pictures have been printed. I think we can say it now. It's on display in his office. It's our boss.
1: Yeah, I know.
0: And so he got to go. And him and the owner of our company, they all told us after that Taylor Swift is their best friend now.
1: It's true.
0: That she was very unique and one of those people that when you're talking to them, you feel like you're only talking to them and they only care about you and the world.
1: And when he told me the story, I was like a little kid. I was like, tell it again.
0: Right.
1: Then what happened?
0: Well, the funny part, there's another part is that she first offered him the Lombardi trophy, the Super Bowl trophy,
1: but he wouldn't
0: Travis's
1: hold it.
0: Trophy, but he wouldn't hold it because he's a Patriots fan.
1: The most ridiculous thing I've ever heard in my life.
0: As a Chiefs, trophy that it would have been cursed for him.
1: Anyway, so who's hosting the Emmys?
2: Yeah. Her wedding guest, Mariska Hargitay, was spotted waving to fans after her final curtain call for her Broadway debut in Every Brilliant Thing. Now the SVU star is getting another milestone. Dun dun. Yeah, you're looking at the first woman to host the Primetime Emmys in 15 years.
0: What?
1: She's having her moment. Mariska Hargitay is having a moment.
0: I feel like she's been having that moment for 30 years. She's always been well regarded.
1: Yeah, but all of a sudden, I feel like she's all over the news everywhere you go. All you see is her.
0: You're reading a lot of Taylor stuff.
1: I guess that's true. Yeah. Also trending, this has been a problem if you're booking airplane flights.
3: Imagine how you'd feel shelling out that extra cash for a window seat just to find yourself looking at a blank wall for the whole flight.
1: The issue is windowless seats. You pay for a window seat. But when you get on the plane, you're all the way to the outside, but there's no actual window.
0: They moved all the aisles closer to each other, so they don't always line up with a window, right? Sometimes you've got a quarter of a window, sometimes you get no window at all.
3: That's because some airlines describe every seat along the side of the plane as a window seat. But the lawsuits claim that other airlines, like American and Alaska, warn passengers or flag those seats about so-called windowless window seats.
1: I will say this. If I don't have a window,
0: I don't want to be in that seat.
1: No, you're trapped.
0: Yeah.
1: Right. Now it feels claustrophobic, and I would just sit in the aisle.
0: Two worst things with a seat. You show up, and first off, you think it's a window seat, and then there's no window.
1: Correct.
0: The person that's in the middle seat is larger, right? They're oversized and now you're squeezed. It's the other thing. And then the third thing is if you got a chair that doesn't recline at all. And it doesn't matter even if you're a recliner or not. I don't want to have that argument. But if you have one that doesn't have the option of moving, you just feel more restrained.
1: Yeah.
0: In my opinion.
1: And it's all part of what a lot of these airlines are called premiumization. I'm going to say that word wrong.
0: Premiumization.
1: They're putting their money where the premium seats are because they say they can only make money on the people flying first class versus the people that are flying a economy.
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9: So Alzheimer's is apparently an illness that could be avoided by making lifestyle changes, according to Dr. Richard Isaacson, director of the Alzheimer's Prevention Clinic at Cornell. Here are the changes that are essential. Number one, we got to cut out processed foods. Every time we eat something that spikes blood glucose levels, like fast food and refined carbs, our hippocampus takes a hit. That's a big deal because that's the area of the brain responsible for memory and spatial navigation. Another anti-Alzheimer's tip, eat cold water fish twice a week. It boosts blood flow to your brain and reduces plaque buildup, a top cause of Alzheimer's. And then eat berries 3 times a week and enjoy a square of dark chocolate every day. Researchers at Brigham and Women's Hospital found that eating berries and dark chocolate on a regular basis delayed cognitive decline in seniors. It's all down to the flavonoids that keep brain cells functioning normally. I'm John Tesh with today's Intelligence for Your Life Minute. Listen in for the best music from the 70s to today and Intelligence for Your Life. 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
1: When you get into your car, number one thing you do, probably buckle up, right? Put on your seatbelt. But do you know why? 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That's coming up next.

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0: WYLF.
1: They could be hot. They could be cold. Anna and Raven play Am I Close?
2: We were so close! So close.
3: You may think you know about a lot of common objects, historical moments, things in your backyard. But do you really? Producer Justin, what are we talking about today?
1: Well, my curiosity was piqued recently when we had a caller on the show say this.
4: I mean, we didn't even really wear our seatbelts.
5: Right. No. Nobody did.
3: Yeah. How did we sort of
4: jump in?
3: So weird.
1: And it got me thinking. I remember not wearing a seatbelt. In fact, once upon a time, it was our punishment in the car with my parents. All right, put your seatbelts on. That was the big thing. Mm-hmm. So I started wondering, when did they come about? Where did they come from? And actually, who needs them?
3: Oh, all right. So
5: I'm guessing that all of us need them.
3: That's interesting. Okay, so here's how it works. Raider and I have 30 seconds each on the clock, and we give our explanation on where we think seatbelts came from. And then we ask, are we close? This is actually interesting. I don't know if I have any idea. Raven, you go first. 30 seconds. On your mark, get set, go.
5: Well, in the 70s, nobody cared whatsoever. We were all living free. It was the time of mustaches. Deodorant was optional. And they were smoking on airplanes left and right. In the 80s, all of a sudden, we had to pay attention. TWA had some problems, and we were like, seatbelts, they're important. So then we said, you know what? From airlines to cars, all of a sudden, we should care about short people. Babies need seatbelts. It would just make more and more sense if we did that. Oh, by the way, now that we're wearing seatbelts, maybe we should stop drinking while driving.
3: All right.
1: Good advice.
3: Ready? 30 seconds on the clock for me. I think it was Ford. Was it Ford Motor Company that was like, hey, all these people are flying through windshields. Maybe we should do something about it. And Ford was like, I got an idea. We've got all these people working to make these cars. Let's add some kind of strap so we could strap them in like a roller coaster. Roller coasters were actually the reasons why seatbelts were invented. Mm. Because roller coasters could go so fast and people weren't flying off the handle. And they were like, wait a minute, if we could strap in somebody to a roller coaster, we could probably strap somebody into a car. 30 seconds. Am I close?
1: Ish. It wasn't Ford, it was Volvo, but that wasn't too bad there.
5: Those Germans, huh?
1: The Swedes, actually. Wow. The first known example of any sort of seatbelt was actually from an early aviator, English aviator.
5: I said it! A plane!
1: In the 1850s, he predated the Wright brothers, and he did a test flight, and he had to strap himself in. His flight crashed, but he survived.
5: Wow.
1: Then you flash forward all the way up to the late 50s, early 60s. A Swedish engineer invented the three-point seatbelt harness for Volvo, which is what we all use today, the across-the-shoulder strap there.
3: Like a roller coaster.
5: Felt like a real pain in the butt back then.
1: Volvo gave away this technology for free so that they could have more safety standards throughout vehicles worldwide. Because up to that point, manufacturers didn't really like the idea of having seatbelts because they thought it would give the impression that cars were not safe to drive.
5: Right,
1: but they had all these safety mechanisms inside.
5: Yeah, leave it to those Hungarians to figure that out. Real smart.
1: Swedes.
5: Whatever.
1: New York became the first state in the U.S. to mandate the use of seatbelts, which went into effect in 1985.
5: So it was
1: regulated. By 94, all states had some form of seatbelt legislation. New Hampshire is still currently the only state that does not require adults to wear seatbelts.
5: Wow.
1: And then the fun stuff that I found, the back of the pickup truck thing. 21 states have no laws related to riding in the back of a pickup truck. Seatbelts, no seatbelts, sitting on top of a cooler, hanging off the edges.
5: That's a bad idea.
1: The other 29 states prohibit and have age restrictions, safety features, speed limits, and usages, whether you're parades, ranches, farming, but seatbelts still not required in the backs of pickup trucks.
3: That's like the best memories I have with my cousins growing up is everybody piling in the back of my dad's pickup truck and basically holding on for our lives. It was kind of like a roller coaster, but there was certainly no seatbelts.
1: Just those speed bumps.
5: At least everybody survived. That's the main thing, right?
3: Well, not everybody.
6: Fresh Lake Air. WYLF.
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12: A Rushville man turned himself in to law enforcement Wednesday on an active arrest warrant issued out of the town of Potter Court. 22-year-old William Rosado surrendered to the Yates County Sheriff's Office. He was taken into custody and held pending arraignment. Rosado faces charges of 2 counts of sexual abuse in the first degree. The warrant was issued after he allegedly failed to appear in court regarding the original charges. A Horseheads man who was arrested last year after an investigation by New York State Police will not serve prison time after accepting a plea deal to a reduced charge. 38-year-old Henry Cuesta of Horseheads originally was charged with child sexual abuse and endangering the welfare of a child. Last November, Cuesta accepted a plea deal for second-degree sexual abuse. He was sentenced in the town of Horseheads court Wednesday, July 8th. Cuesta was sentenced to 60 days in jail. He must then register as a level 1 sex offender for 20 years. After that time, if he does not reoffend, he can petition the court to dismiss the sex offender designation. Rochester Regional Health reports operations at Rochester General Hospital are back to normal this morning after a lockdown in the overnight hours. Rochester Regional Health says the lockdown was due to an alleged threat at the hospital, while Rochester Police report of a woman with a gun outside threatening to hurt herself. Officers and hospital security searched the area and found no threat, concluding it was a prank call. There was no disruption to patient care. Music series at the Hornell Union Square Park continues tonight, Thursday, July 9th, from 5 to 9 p.m., and features the group Tin Lizard. For more information, go to HornellHPG.com.
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17: Fresh Lake Air, WYLF weather. Thursday starts mostly sunny, then scattered showers and thunderstorms move in with a high near 88 degrees and light southwesterly winds. Thursday night brings scattered showers and thunderstorms, then a chance of showers and thunderstorms, with lows around 65. Friday stays unsettled with rain showers likely and highs in the upper 70s. Friday night has a chance of showers and thunderstorms, then partly cloudy. Currently, it's clear and 72 degrees with a south-southwest wind at 8 miles an hour.
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3: 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And what is too much? You're going to get the whole story, then you'll decide who's right. Couples Court's coming up next.

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2: He just doesn't seem to understand why should I go to this wedding now.
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4: 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Stacy, let's start with you. What's going on?
5: So I'm having a little bit of a disagreement with my husband over our son. He's 17, and he's great. He's in high school right now. He's doing great. He believes that he should be getting a $30 allowance per day. He does all the chores around the house, the yard work. He helps with the younger kids and said that he should be getting $30 a day just so he can pay for gas and food and anything else, especially because things are so expensive. Right now, we're giving him $50 a week. I heard what he said, and I think I agree with him. I think that's fair for all of the work he's doing and for how expensive things are. I think that's fair.
6: How about get a job? Andrew, what's your side of this?
7: I mean, you kind of said it for me. Get a job, bro. He's not on our payroll, and I think he's asking for a lot. And I love you, honey, but you did embellish. Yes, he helps, but does he help like a full-time nanny would? I don't think so.
6: That's a lot of money. $30 a day?
4: $30 a day, but he watches the younger children, your younger children?
7: He would as like an older sibling would, but, you know, we're not going on dates every night. It's not like he's on babysitting duty every day. So to me, he's doing what a normal older brother would do. And, you know, when I was the older brother, I got less than $50 a week of allowance. So it seems like maybe we can negotiate with him.
4: But
6: it seems like a lot.
4: What's the obvious question is, if he wants money and he needs money, why doesn't he get a job, like a real job outside the house?
5: So he's in sports right now. He is in tutoring right now, and he doesn't have any extra time to have a job. And it's his last year of high school, and I think he should be focusing on that and not a job.
7: Which I'm all here for. I support that we're setting him up for his future, but at the end of the day, it's not like we're not feeding him anything. It's not like we're not supporting him regularly anyway. To be asking for this much more money, it just seems like he's being a little greedy 17-year-old businessman.
6: $840 a month. You're paying your kid, who you're feeding, who you're paying for all the other things in their life already, who you're already giving $200 a month. He wants to bump that up to $840 a month.
4: Okay, think about it. Do you pay for his gas? Like, what does he need the money for? That's what I'm trying to figure out.
6: I mean, I don't care. You either pay him or you don't pay him. I think that's pretty easy, right? Like, I mean, you're either paying your kid $810 a month to be your kid or you're not.
4: But if he's paying for his own gas and he's got to fill up his car and he doesn't have a job and then he has to go pick up lunch or whatever he's got to do, I mean, I could see where half of that goes to your gas tank right off the bat.
6: I'm sorry, do you have lunch in your house? Probably, I'm guessing so, right? So if he wants to go pick up lunch, that's a luxury.
4: I have a couple questions for our audience today. One is, if you're giving your kids an allowance, how much? Is $30 a day reasonable? $200 a week? Is that a lot of money for a teenager? And if you are giving an allowance, what is it right now?
6: 1-800-330-9999. Which side do you subscribe to? It's the Couples Court with Anna and Raven.
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4: What's a good amount of an allowance to give your teenager? Stacy and Andrew are having a disagreement about this because their son, who's going into his senior year of high school, he would like $30 a day, $200 a week. He says that, you know, his mom doesn't want him to have a job, wants him to focus on getting into college, his athletics, doing well in school.
6: I didn't hear him begging to go out and get one either. I mean, he just wants to be able to have money to spend money.
4: Right, and he says, I help around the house. I do all the chores. I watch my younger siblings. Like, that's a reason enough. That's my job. You should be paying me this amount of money.
6: Yeah, Andrew says, pump the brakes, pal. We're already paying you $50 a week. You've got a car. Congratulations on that. And yeah, you help out around the house, but you're not doing all that much. You're not doing anything more than any other sibling should be doing for their siblings as well. It's not a big deal. Sorry, just can't do it.
4: What do you think? Do you give an allowance? Do you? Is that too much to ask? What do you think? 1-800-330-9999. Louise.
13: I'm on the father's side. No. I don't know the family's financial situation. My mother had health issues. Couldn't work. I ran the house. My brother helped a lot. My brother went landscaping. My father, Pop, worked two jobs. We didn't get paid any extra.
6: Right.
13: However, because he was frugal, we didn't have college loans 10 years later. But no. This kid wants money. You pick up a part-time job, we give up the sports.
6: Did you ever have an allowance or provide an allowance to one of your kids?
13: My son never got an allowance.
6: No, never did.
4: Who said are you on? 1-800-330-9999. It's a couple's court.

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2: ABC News, I'm Sherry Preston. President Trump back at the White House following the NATO summit and declaration that the memorandum of understanding on the ceasefire with Iran is over. ABC's Martha Raddatz says it's unclear where things stand right now as the U.S. and Iran exchanged more airstrikes overnight.
3: What is clear is that this war that the president said would last 4 weeks is now in its fifth month, with strikes resuming, the ceasefire declared dead, no deal on eliminating Iran's nuclear program, and Iran continuing its threats, saying America still hasn't learned that bullying and breaking promises are no longer cost-free.
2: Maine Senate candidate Graham Platner officially stepping aside in the race days after published allegations of sexual assault by a former girlfriend. He denies the accusations, but new revelations have left the Democrats now searching for another name to put on the ballot. Singer Bonnie Tyler has died at the age of 75. This is ABC News. Another heat dome over a big swath of the country. The southeast will be feeling those triple digits today. North Charleston and Savannah could see heat indexes of 115 degrees once again. The death toll from the double earthquakes in Venezuela now topping more than 3,800 people. Palm Beach International Airport is no longer President Donald J. Trump International Airport is what it'll be called from now on. Traveler Jill Kripke says she doesn't think the president is a good example for the country and says she will boycott.
4: I think it's a joke, and I'm going to fly in and out of Orlando from now on to get to my destination.
2: However, traveler Carrie Kaiser says she thinks it's exciting to have a president in her backyard. And people like Kripke?
5: I think they're crazy. They want to get on I-95 and drive an hour south or 2 hours north. They go right ahead, but you know what? Just because of a name change to change your airport? Come on.
2: I'm Sherry Preston, ABC News.
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2: Fresh Lake Air, WYLF weather. Thursday starts mostly sunny, then scattered showers and thunderstorms move in with a high near 88 degrees and light southwesterly winds. Thursday night brings scattered showers and thunderstorms, then a chance of showers and thunderstorms, with lows around 65. Friday stays unsettled with rain showers likely and highs in the upper 70s. Friday night has a chance of showers and thunderstorms, then partly cloudy. Currently, it's clear and 72 degrees, with a south-southwest wind at 11 miles an hour.
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5: It's the question all the Swifties have right now.
6: Where in the world is
5: Taylor and Travis? Where do they go on their honeymoon? Are they on their honeymoon right now? And where did you go? It's coming up next.

0: and Travis. You ever watch Carmen Sandiego when you were growing up?
1: Never watched it.
0: Oh, I was obsessed with it. I wanted to be Carmen Sandiego so bad. Still do.
1: Okay.
0: If you're not familiar with Carmen Sandiego, she would go on these places all over the world and you would have to try to figure out where she was. And there's a lot of that happening right now as everyone's trying to figure out, where's Taylor and Travis on their honeymoon?
1: Where do you suspect they are?
0: Well, if you believe the reports, they're not really doing a big honeymoon right now because of NFL commitments, and I guess their friends have other events that they have to attend.
1: Okay.
0: So I guess it's being pushed off. I think they do a mini moon. I think that they certainly have disappeared out of the limelight. There has been reports of them anywhere. The thing is that there's like that website that tracks her jet.
1: Yeah.
0: Can't they just see where she is? Unless she's not taking it and she's trying to be DL.
1: Right, they're smart enough, right? Like, they could not take it if they didn't want to or try something else. On the other hand, it's a really, really, really nice jet. She owns it.
0: Yeah, it's hers.
1: She owns it. So why would you, you know, mess around and take somebody else's if you had your own?
0: And we're going to have a honeymoon expert coming up later today on the show. And we'll talk about the hottest places that people are honeymooning right now. But I think that she likes villas because it kind of plays into her whole aesthetic. So I think she'd be in a villa somewhere in Italy or maybe in France. Like, that would be my guess is where they are right now.
1: Warm weather, not cold weather.
0: No.
1: Is what you're making that
0: they're
1: assumption
0: not,
1: as well, too.
0: They're not in Antarctica. If I could bet a bazillion dollars, they're not in Antarctica.
1: Yeah.
0: Yeah.
1: They're also not in Cancun is what I'm guessing.
0: Probably
1: there,
0: not.
1: Too. Right.
0: But maybe one of the Caribbean islands, like the small little remote islands. It's easy to get away there and stay away from paparazzi.
1: I mean, especially if you can buy the island if you want to.
0: It's true.
1: Which is all things that are possible. Where'd you go on your honeymoon?
0: I did The Price is Right dictated my honeymoon, believe it or not, because they were doing...
1: You didn't win it.
0: No, they were doing a special thing where you could apply to be on the show. They were doing some kind of anniversary special, and I had applied as newlyweds that we were going to be able to go. It was right after our wedding.
1: Yeah.
0: And they accepted us. So we planned our entire honeymoon around going to L.A. to film The Price is Right.
1: Your husband, I mean, he's a patient man.
0: He loves me.
1: Very understanding guy.
0: He likes adventure. We like nonsense.
1: Yeah.
0: Like, we like silly things, and we like to do things that are different. So we went to a couple days to...
1: Trying it on the show.
0: We went to Mexico.
1: Yeah.
0: We went to Mexico for like 3 days. Then we went to L.A. and we did Universal Studios. We went to go on the show. This is the saddest story of our life. We had our shirts made. We didn't know we were supposed to get there the night before and camp out. So we showed up when the ticket told us to get there.
1: Yeah, number like 1112 in line.
0: They didn't get us in. And then we actually ended up after that flying out to Bora Bora and doing Bora Bora, Moorea, and the Tahiti Islands, which was incredible. And now I think, what a wasted trip on a 24-year-old because, man... I would do anything to do that trip now as a grown-up.
1: You'd experience it differently.
0: Absolutely.
1: Right.
0: Yeah. I remember being bored in Bora Bora, and I look back and I'm like, what an idiot. What idiot is bored in Bora Bora? Just lay there and enjoy the sun, you crazy person.
1: We did 2 weeks at Las Americas in Cancun in Mexico, and it was just fantastic.
0: But 2 weeks in the same
1: resort.
0: Place? Didn't you get bored?
1: No, not at all. We ventured all over the country. Like, we went everywhere. So we went to Tulum. We went to... Puerto Vallarta. We went to, different just attractions and all that stuff. And like, for me, I'm always a 10-day vacation person anyways. If that's my preference, that or more, because I feel like you need the first 3 days just to decompress. You know what I mean? To forget where you are.
0: For the record, we get very little of that in radio.
1: That's true.
0: We're not allowed to do that.
1: They fight pretty hard. They fight us pretty hard on that nowadays.
0: Yeah. Where did you go on your honeymoon? Where did you go? And would you recommend it to others for somebody that's planning their honeymoon right now? 1-800-330-9999.
2: When you first saw her, she was out walking her dog. You didn't notice her at first. But when you finally did, it was too late. Because at that moment, you were speeding. She was out walking her dog and only had a second to let go of the leash. Your foot was on the gas and her life was on the line. Speeding catches up with you. 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
0: Taylor and Travis. Everyone's trying to figure out where they are on their honeymoon, or if they're even taking a honeymoon or just lying low until all the hype dies down.
1: I have to say, they're probably the best that I've ever seen at doing this, at keeping it relatively under wraps. Most people, there's been photos leaked out here, there, whatever by now.
0: They're missing. They're gone.
1: Yeah.
0: They're gone.
1: Good for them.
0: Just like Carmen Sandiego. Where did you go on your honeymoon and would you recommend it? I'm looking at our Facebook page at Anna and Raven. Lots of people go to Aruba.
1: Yeah.
0: Aruba seems to be like the number one spot on our messages.
1: Okay.
0: And they recommend it. I mean, Aruba is beautiful.
1: I haven't been there yet, but it's on my list.
0: Me too.
1: Here, it's a good time.
0: Yeah. Where would you go on your honeymoon? Where did you go? Was it somewhere unique? Was it different? And most importantly, would you recommend it? We would love to know if you went somewhere and you're like, don't go.
1: Right.
0: Warn the other people. 1-800-330-9999.

0: WYLF.
1: Yeah.
2: Where in the world is
3: Taylor and Travis? Trying to figure out, where did Taylor and Travis go on their honeymoon? That's the big question now. What does the dress look like, and where are they right now celebrating?
0: You know, I guess I'm boring, but I figured my assumption would be that they would just run to Rhode Island for a few days to her house up there and then, you know, go somewhere after. I don't know.
3: Well,
0: maybe
3: that's
0: I'm wrong.
3: The reports are saying, some of the reports are saying that because of the NFL schedule and the commitments they have to family and friends events, that they're not doing a big trip right now. I don't believe that. I think Taylor is a traditionalist. I think that she wants to go away on her honeymoon. And even if it's just for a few days, a week, they're somewhere exotic right now.
0: I mean, again, when you have access to your own transportation, why not? Boats, yeah. Planes, they all just, you know, they fall at her will.
3: But for the normal people, where did you go on your honeymoon? And would you recommend it? It's such a big decision to make. 1-800-330-9999.
0: Hi, Charlene. Where'd you go on your honeymoon?
4: I went to Disney World. Would not recommend.
3: Well, no. Okay, tell us why you chose it in the first place. Because if you're a Disney adult, I understand.
4: Oh,
3: but why would a regular person do that?
4: It's supposed to be the happiest place on earth.
0: Mm-hmm. And it wasn't.
4: It is, if you're not. No, because we were so tired, I don't even know if we consummated the marriage.
3: Oh, gosh.
0: Well, okay, that's nice details.
3: It's Mickey Mouse's fault. Mickey's fault.
0: That happens
4: a lot.
0: We
4: were exhausted.
0: On the night of.
4: Yes.
0: Okay.
4: We were exhausted. It was just terrible. Would not recommend Disney World.
0: All right.
4: A nice Bora Bora vacation, Mexico, would be better, but thank you.
3: Vivica, where'd you go on your honeymoon?
5: We went to Yellowstone.
0: Ooh.
5: My husband and I are very outdoorsy. We love hike. We love to hunt. We love to bird watch. We went to Yellowstone for our honeymoon, and we had such a fun time.
0: That sounds like an incredible trip. I mean, it's on my list. I have not gone, and I've driven all over the place, all over the country, and I have not spent any time there because I knew that I could not do it in like a day or two.
3: Yeah,
0: you got to spend time there.
3: My cousin just got back from a national parks vacation, mm-hmm. and she's like me. She's not outdoorsy, not really into it. Her kids wanted to do it. She did it, put herself out there, and she says it was absolutely remarkable, like nothing she's ever seen before.
0: It's gorgeous.
3: Yep.
0: Yeah. I mean, I've been to a lot of them. That's just like, that's one of the big, big ones. I've spent time at all of them, but I would all be lovely right until you see like a pack of wolves rip apart a doe.
3: Yeah.
0: Or something like that. Or a grizzly bear devour a baby bison right in front of you. And you're not supposed to do anything. Right up until that moment, it would be wondrous and glorious. Or somebody falls into Old Faithful. I know you're not supposed to do that. Don't go falling into one of those thermal pools.
3: She
0: no
3: did
0: good.
3: Say there was a lot of cliffs. A lot of cliffs.
0: Yeah. I'm not good with heights. So.
3: Carrie, how about you? Where'd you go on your honeymoon? Thumbs up, thumbs down.
6: Oh, definitely thumbs up. I would go again, Turks and Caicos, and it was amazing. Mm. We didn't do a resort. We always do a resort. He actually did an Airbnb, a private pool. It was really exclusive. The Airbnb host had a car as well as bikes. So we were so active, and it was amazing. Just even learning how to ride, drive on the other side of the car. It was just an amazing experience, and it was beautiful. Mm. The water, everything was gorgeous.
0: Is the water as blue as they say, as it appears in the photos? Because Turks is supposed to have some of the best
3: in the world. It's supposed to be the most gorgeous place. Yeah, was it?
6: It really, really is. You can see your feet. Like, you can just see through it. It's beautiful.
3: I'd like to go there
0: right
3: one day.
0: The shark comes up and bites your toe off.
3: Maybe that's where Taylor is. Maybe Taylor and Travis right now are Turks and Caicos. They could probably hide on one of those islands, right? Somewhere
0: Grenada,
3: over there?
0: Anywhere out there. Those are far out. That's far out.
3: That's a good place.
0: Yeah.
7: 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WYLF.
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14: Rochester Regional Health reports operations at Rochester General Hospital are back to normal this morning after a lockdown in the overnight hours. Rochester Regional Health says the lockdown was due to an alleged threat at the hospital, while Rochester Police report of a woman with a gun outside threatening to hurt herself. Officers and hospital security searched the area and found no threat, concluding it was a prank call. There was no disruption to patient care. A juvenile who was stabbed during an altercation in Seneca Falls is in stable condition after emergency surgery for life-threatening injuries. Seneca Falls police responded Tuesday to a local residence after a report that a juvenile had been stabbed. The juvenile was taken to Strong Memorial Hospital. Investigators determined the altercation happened around Canal Street and Center Street in the town of Seneca Falls. No other injuries were reported. A man already out on parole, who was a five-time convicted felon in New York, is back behind bars. Village of Bath police report 43-year-old Kyle B. Krishner of Bath was arrested after report of a domestic violence incident. Krishner was arrested and charged with assault in the third degree and harassment in the second degree. Police say he resisted arrest and also was charged with obstructing governmental administration. He was taken to the Steuben County Jail, arraigned, and released. It was then found he was on parole after his last felony conviction. 2 days later, Krishner was located and once again arrested for violating his parole. He was taken to the Steuben County Jail, where he remains in custody. The Bath Village Fire Department announced it's hosting a community day of water fun in Pulteney Park Tuesday, July 14th. The event will offer an opportunity to cool off under a fire hose on a warm summer night. The event will be held at the Bath Village Square at Pulteney Park on Roby Street on the 14th, beginning at 6:30 p.m. Whether you plan to join in on the water activities or simply watch, there's something for everyone. The Bath Village Fire Department urges you to bring family, invite friends, and don't forget a towel. Saturday's Powerball jackpot will increase to an estimated $457 million, as no players matched all six numbers during Wednesday night's drawing.
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20: Fresh Lake Air, WYLF weather. Thursday starts mostly sunny, then scattered showers and thunderstorms move in with a high near 88 degrees and light southwesterly winds. Thursday night brings scattered showers and thunderstorms, then a chance of showers and thunderstorms, with lows around 65. Friday stays unsettled with rain showers likely and highs in the upper 70s. Friday night has a chance of showers and thunderstorms, then partly cloudy. Currently, it's clear and 73 degrees with a south-southwest wind at 9 miles an hour.
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3: Congratulations again to Vanessa yesterday. She beat Raven. She won $4,200.
0: It's a good game and a big score for her. I hope that she's enjoying herself today. You definitely feel a little bit less pressure the day after you've got a big win like that. Like if your boss gives you a little flack or whatever, she's like, "Heh, I'll be fine."
3: Here's the thing, though. The jackpot resets to $100. It's my favorite when Raven loses 2 days in a row. It's only happened, I think, twice ever.
0: 2 days in a row, yeah. Sometimes that week.
3: Yeah, that's
0: a lot
3: typical.
0: Of times. That's happened more often than that.
3: So the jackpot is $100 for today. And if you want to enter to play Can't Beat Raven, there's a couple ways you can do that. You can every day text CBR to 1-800-330-9999. Or you can just sign up at annaandraven.com once, put your name on a list. It's coming up next.

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1: Can't beat Raven.
2: Congratulations to Vanessa. She beat Raven yesterday, won the jackpot for $4,200. That means we reset today to $100. Alice, you ready to play today?
3: Yes, I am.
2: All right, let's do this. Can you please ask Raven to leave the room?
3: Raven, please leave.
4: You got it. Good luck, Alice. Here we go. $100.
2: All right. All right, Alice, a little pressure off today because the jackpot is back to 100, yeah. But I'd still love to give it to you. So Raven can't hear us. We're in a soundproof studio. I'm going to ask you these five pop culture questions. You have 3 seconds to answer each one. He'll come back in, get the same questions. Whoever gets the most right wins. You ready to play?
3: Ready.
2: Number one, Dolly Parton's musical will officially open on Broadway on her 81st birthday in January. What is the name of her charity that Taylor and Travis just donated $2 million to?
3: Imagination Library.
2: Number two, Sacha Baron Cohen is dusting off his Ali G for a new movie that he's secretly been filming. Ali G? Ali G. Sacha Baron Cohen is also known by another famous character that would say, very nice. Who is that?
3: Borat.
2: Number three, what New York Knicks superfan, recent Broadway star, and Law and Order actress was named to host the Emmys this fall?
3: Mariska Hargitay.
2: Number four, Matt Damon told Amy Poehler on her podcast that he's recently started watching what reality show where four couples who are having relationship issues agree to test their commitment?
3: Love Island.
2: And number five, Jeopardy just announced they're hiring a clue writer, and it pays between $132,000 and $178,000 a year. What is the name of the round where contestants can wager their own money on a single clue?
3: Bonus round.
2: Okay, let me bring Raven back in.
4: Yo!
2: 3 out of 5 for Alice.
4: All right, not great, not terrible. Let's see how I do. Here we go.
2: Number one, Dolly Parton's musical will officially open on Broadway on her 81st birthday in January. Mm-hmm. What is the name of her charity that Taylor and Travis just donated $2 million to?
4: Imagination Library.
2: Yep.
4: Totally free. You should sign your kid up for it.
2: Number two, Sacha Baron Cohen is dusting off his Ali G for a new movie that he's secretly been filming.
4: Heard about that.
2: Sacha Baron Cohen is also known by another famous character that would say, very nice. Who is that?
4: That's Borat.
2: I texted my daughter yesterday. I said, you ever see Borat? She's like, no, she's 17. I go, we're going to watch that. It's like one of those movies that's like, it's giggles. Yeah. You know?
4: The Ali G was one of the weirdest things that was on HBO late night. Like, if you didn't know what it was and you just came across it, you were like, what is this? And then you were like, this dude can't be for real, right? And then you were like, is he for real?
2: Yep.
4: He's kind of for real.
2: Number three, one New York Knicks superfan, recent Broadway star and Law & Order actress was named to host the Emmys this fall.
4: That's Mariska Hargitay. You know what I mean.
2: Yep.
4: That one.
2: Number four, Matt Damon told Amy Poehler on her podcast that he's recently started what reality show where four couples who are having relationship issues agree to test their commitment.
4: I'll just take a guess and say Love Island.
2: No, Temptation Island.
4: That wouldn't be my other guess.
2: Yes. Yeah. It's all islands. Everything happens on islands.
4: Yeah, I don't watch any of them. That's the thing. So.
2: Number five, Jeopardy just announced they're hiring a clue writer. It pays between $130,000 and $180,000 a year.
4: Let's go.
2: The writing team is tiny. It's only about 10 people, which makes it one of the rarest jobs in television. What is the name of the round where contestants can wager their own money on a single clue?
4: Final Jeopardy.
2: No, it's the Daily Double. Alice, you guys tied at 3 today. That's going to get you an Ann on Raven t-shirt.
3: I'm Alice and I can't beat Raven.
4: Better luck next time. Enjoy that shirt, girl.
3: Will do.
4: $200 tomorrow, Anna.
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11: Where in the world is
2: Taylor and Travis? We don't know. We don't know where they are on their honeymoon. But coming up next, we have an expert travel agent talking about all the newest, hottest places that people are visiting for their honeymoon. Regular people like me and you. It's coming up next.

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1: Where in the world is Taylor Swift and Travis Kelce on their honeymoon? Taylor Bassani is a travel agent with Travelmation. And if you go to her Instagram at Taylor_Bassani, she mixes parenthood with travel. Taylor, do you know where Taylor is?
2: I actually don't. I wish I did.
1: If you don't have an unlimited budget and you are planning a honeymoon, where are the most common places couples are going right now?
2: So we are seeing a huge rise in Europe for honeymoons. A lot of it is going to depend on the style of travel you're looking for. Your honeymoon is not going to be one size fits all, because the honeymoon that I booked for someone yesterday may be nothing like what you are looking for.
0: Taylor, you know, for a long time, I was certainly intimidated to travel to Europe. What are the most daunting things when somebody's thinking about going to Europe for the first time?
2: So one of the hardest parts is logistics. You go to Europe and you want to visit multiple cities and towns, but it becomes overwhelming to try and plan that and plan it strategically so it makes sense and you're not backpedaling through your trip. That's where a travel advisor is great to have in your corner. Things I do for my clients, I arrange your hotel stays. I arrange your transfer from point A to B to C, just to kind of have everything laid out for them. This is where you need to be. Someone will be there to get you, and just enjoy.
1: Taylor, I know that it's always been popular for people to go to Italy or to visit Greece or to go to Paris, but are there other European hotspots that have really kind of jumped out now that people are traveling to?
2: We still are seeing Greece and Italy as the most popular. The Amalfi Coast for a while was the hottest spot. We're now seeing people start traveling to an area called Puglia. It's kind of a hidden gem that's making its appearance now because of social media. There are multiple little sea towns over there that are beautiful, and you can explore all of them within a week, but you can hop very easily between them.
1: My dad is from Puglia, so we've spent some time there, and it's always been such a hidden gem. And, you know, we go to Monopoly there, and the water is more beautiful and clear than Bora Bora. And I always thought it was crazy that while everybody was going to the Amalfi, that they weren't going to the Heel.
0: Yeah.
1: And now I think everybody figured out. They're like, wait a minute. This has all the European appeal, plus the absolutely gorgeous beaches, too.
0: I'm going to be real. Sometimes that scares me, right? Like, you feel like you found something that's hidden, and you think that the masses will just show up and ruin it. That's what I get nervous of. When my wife goes to tell somebody something cool that we found, I'm like, shh. Don't tell everybody.
2: Yes, I have a honeymoon note traveling in September going to Puglia, and they are doing Monopoly, they are doing Bari, they're going to Polignano Amare, and then they're actually going to take a two-day trip to Matera right outside of Puglia.
1: It's unbelievable. So it's like you're in the Christ movie. That it is like stepping back into
0: time. Wait a minute, is that good
1: the
0: or
1: Passion
0: bad?
1: Of the Christ. It's like nothing you had ever seen before. I have to send you a picture of it. It's wild. Taylor, people are constantly talking about the Maldives. Is there any way, as a regular person getting married or even with your family, that you could afford

0: go. I'm headed that way.
1: Oh, Taylor Bassani. You can find her on Instagram at Taylor_Bassani. She's with Travelmation. Thank you so much, Taylor, for taking the time.
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3: ABC News, I'm Sherry Preston. A new round of airstrikes in the Middle East as Iran and the U.S. escalate tensions once again.
4: The president now back in Washington, where it is unclear exactly where negotiations stand. But what is clear is that this war that the president said would last 4 weeks is now in its fifth month, with strikes resuming, the ceasefire declared dead, no deal on eliminating Iran's nuclear program, and Iran continuing its threats.
3: ABC's Martha Raddatz. President Trump flying the older Air Force One out of Turkey on Wednesday from the NATO summit. Sources say the Secret Service urged him not to take the new Air Force One back due to different security capabilities in that plane, which was a gift from Qatar. Graham Plattner pulling his name from the ballot in Maine in the Senate race. He released a video message last night continuing to deny sexual assault allegations leveled against him by a former girlfriend. This is ABC News. Attorney Ben Crump is calling for a full, transparent investigation into the death of 18-year-old Nolan Wells, who police suspect might have drowned while on vacation with friends on Horn Island in Mississippi.
5: We're trying to be very transparent because the family has some concerns about the state of Mississippi doing an investigation of the death of a young black man where young white students may be looked at as having some culpability. So the family is concerned about that.
3: The family calling for its own autopsy into his death. Facebook and Instagram parent Meta says it will invest more than $13 billion Canadian dollars, about $9 billion U.S., toward building its first artificial intelligence data center in Canada. It'll be built in Alberta. Deloitte predicts back-to-school spending will drop about 6% this year. The consulting firm also says most consumers expect the U.S. economy to worsen over the next 6 months. Sherry Preston, ABC News.
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12: Fresh Lake Air, WYLF weather. Thursday starts mostly sunny, then scattered showers and thunderstorms move in with a high near 88 degrees and light southwesterly winds. Thursday night brings scattered showers and thunderstorms, then a chance of showers and thunderstorms, with lows around 65. Friday stays unsettled with rain showers likely and highs in the upper 70s. Friday night has a chance of showers and thunderstorms, then partly cloudy. Currently, it's clear and 75 degrees, with a south-southwest wind at 8 miles an hour.
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1: How would you like to win a $500 DoorDash gift card? We've been talking about all the places that you want on your honeymoon, or maybe you're visiting somewhere fun this summer. Take a picture of something delicious that you're eating Upload it to annaonraven.com. Tell us where you are, why it's so good, and we're going to pick one dish at the end of the summer to win this gift card.
0: It really is so much part of the attraction of anywhere you go, right? And on the other hand, you can be in the middle of nowhere and have yourself a meal that really strikes and, you know, jumps out in your memory from then on.
1: The truth is we're hungry and we just like to look at other people's food. Yeah.

0: WYLF.
1: Yesterday was the first day in about a month that there wasn't a World Cup game. And it was weird at my house.
2: I was going to say, seeing how you were like, you just reminded me, you were like, Olay next. And I was like, okay. And then I was like, thinking to myself, wait a minute.
1: There's no game yesterday.
2: Don't say it out loud, but wasn't there no games yesterday?
1: Yeah. Today starts the big round, you know. So France is going to be taking on Morocco. But it was strange yesterday not to have a game. It's like, it's always playing in my house in the background and there's commentary coming. So it was odd. And it made me sad that this is going to be over soon. But
2: well, I mean, that's how you crown a championship. Champion, Anna.
1: Yeah,
2: it comes
1: true.
2: Down to the end.
1: So today is an interesting game. France versus Morocco. Now, there's a big reason for this. Do you believe the conspiracy theorists, or do you believe the betting websites? Because according to the conspiracy theorists,
3: every World Cup has official colors. And those colors just happen to correlate with the winner every single year.
1: This is like the same thing like the NFL. They always say the NFL has a thing with the winning thing. I don't understand it.
2: The NFL logo has like 8 colors in it. So, I mean, it's debatable on all of that stuff here. Prove it to me.
3: This year's colors, green, blue, red, and then 2 shades of gray. My first thought, an underdog team, but Morocco.
1: Morocco is the underdog here. They are not favored to win. And you know who does not favor them to win? All the betting websites. So now remember, betting websites are not legal in every state. But for the ones they are,
4: one of the biggest gambling events ever as well, that Americans are going to bet more than $3 billion on the games through online sports betting sites. Another $2.5 million in bets are expected to be placed on prediction markets like Kalshi.
1: So now they're saying that France is going to win. So you know what do you think?
2: You know what's wild? When I log into Robinhood now, you can do the same thing.
1: You can bet
2: on speculation stuff like Kalshi.
1: It's interesting.
2: It's wild, right?
1: It's a whole new world.
2: It's a whole collision of different universes.
1: So we'll see. We'll see today. Are the conspiracy theorists right? Or are all the betting websites right?
2: I mean, here's the thing. It's just like being a bookie. Either way, somebody gets to be right. So they'll be able to point to that information and be like, see? See, I told you.
1: The one thing all the international guests that we have here can agree on is that Walmart is nuts.
5: This place is actually mad. They have everything. They have clothes. They have cookers. It's like a storage store with every single thing in. Look, toys. Look.
1: All these videos have gone viral of people visiting Walmart and being completely shocked by how overwhelming it is. Like, I could buy salami and a gun.
2: Yeah.
1: Okay.
2: Go to my Walmart where they don't stock the shelves.
1: One dude even got a Walmart tattoo. But Walmart has decided to capitalize on it.
6: Walmart is now offering VIP tours of its stores. The first tour is set to happen before the Norway-England quarterfinal in Miami, with another planned before the World Cup final in New Jersey. Fans will also get a Walmart passport and exclusive merch.
1: How much would you pay to go on a Walmart tour?
2: Yeah, you couldn't pay me to be near the place while they were doing it.
1: I think it'd be fun.
2: No,
1: I think
2: thanks.
1: It'd be fun. I always wanted to go in the back. Don't you want to go in the back and see what it looks like?
2: I mean, I've worked in warehouses. No.
1: Oh.
2: I know exactly what it looks like back there.
1: I just wonder when they say, let me check in the back, do they actually do anything or do they just stand at the
2: Sometimes
1: door out of sight?
2: Don't. Sometimes
1: right.
2: They don't.
1: Okay, yeah.
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1: Are you eating anything good this summer? You're like, what are you talking about? If you're going on vacation or you're even doing a staycation and you're going to a restaurant that's got an awesome dish, we want to see pictures of it.
2: Yeah. Do you ever go on vacation and say to yourself, like, I'm turning over a new leaf, because you go there and they have something that you think is healthy and you eat it all week and you're like, this is so good for me. And then, you know, maybe it is healthy or maybe it's not, but you don't really figure it out. And you're like, this is going to be part of my lifestyle when I get home. And then it's not.
1: Oh, so you don't make yourself plantains every night?
2: You're like, you know, oh yeah, like I'm going to live like this for the rest of my life. And then you don't.
1: We want to see pictures of these delicious dishes that you're eating on vacation. Maybe it's that Chilean sea bass. Now you're a Chilean sea bass person.
2: Right.
1: Take a photo.
2: I'm totally going to eat this every day the rest of my life now.
1: Take a photo. Head to annaonraven.com. Upload it there. Let us know where you are on vacation, why this food was so delicious. And then we're going to pick one winner at the end of the summer to win a $500 DoorDash gift card.
2: Yay.

0: 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Anna and Ravens, Pick'em News.
1: Three news stories that are trending right now, but you only get to hear about one, and Raven picks which one it is.
2: You know what? That means people should be nice. They want to hear their favorite stories. I'm the guy with the power.
1: All right, so here are today's options. Number one, Bigfoot hunter claims he unearthed scientific proof of Sasquatch. Number two, a woman bit another woman's leg like it was fried chicken.
2: Well, I mean, if you're rolling around and there's a fight or something like that, I mean, it wouldn't be the first time.
1: Vandals use fireworks to destroy at least 13 portable toilets.
2: But that's not nice. I mean, seriously, that's just destructive there. I don't subscribe to that. I gotta go Bigfoot.
1: Okay.
2: I mean, obviously, let's take ourselves to the woods. Thank you.
1: You know, I feel like we've been hearing about this nonstop for our entire lives. Is Bigfoot real? Is he not real?
2: Mm-hmm.
1: So what happens when Neanderthal falls in love with Asian Neanderthal and they marry a human being?
2: What?
1: They have Bigfoot.
3: After doing a DNA test at Cornell Veterinary Bio DNA Lab, we found that this is 58.5% Neanderthal / Denisovan, which is European Neanderthal mixing with Asian Neanderthal. And then this 41.5% remaining, that is human.
2: Wait a minute. So Neanderthal is not known to be like 8 feet tall, though, as far as I knew, right? Isn't Bigfoot supposed to be really big?
1: What is
2: supposed to be like hairy?
1: Neanderthal?
2: I mean, I think a Neanderthal could be hairy, but I don't think of them as that large. I thought of them as wider.
1: Neanderthal was an extinct species of ancient humans that lived in Europe and parts of Western Asia 400,000 years ago.
2: Yeah, I mean,
1: but what did they look like? They were shorter and stockier.
2: That's what I'm saying. Shorter and stockier.
1: Very
2: right?
1: muscular and strong. Had large noses, heavy brow ridges, and broad chest, and then adapted to cold ice age climates.
2: Yeah, okay, all right. So their feet were large, and their teeth were large, and all that, and they were wide, and they were stocky. But, you know, again, I think a Bigfoot is being like, you know, 7-8 feet tall.
1: But that's the human part of them. So the Neanderthal...
2: So it when a Neanderthal hooked up with an NBA player?
1: Correct.
2: Yeah.
1: A Neanderthal fell in love with a human, and they had a baby, and then the baby was Bigfoot, and they've been just breeding, and somehow as they continue to breed,
2: Yeah, forgive me. I think of the Asian Neanderthal also as smaller than the European Neanderthal. You know what? I don't know enough about it.
1: But
2: what's Cornell have to say? Never heard of him.
1: No,
2: Cornell's like, never heard of him. Never did this test. Don't know what he's talking about. Awesome.
1: A New York man. He calls himself Snake the Bigfoot Hunter.
2: Well, of course he would.
1: And, you know, I was saying, listen. He's got the DNA here. He's saying this is the DNA that we have been finally waiting for to prove that Sasquatch is real and he's part human.
2: Now, I mean, I feel like if it was really that real, there would be a press conference. Like, you know what I mean? Not held in Snake's podcast area that's, you know, also at his parents' house. That's I feel like there'd be more scientists involved in this, right?
1: Do you think it's real?
2: Do I think that Bigfoot is real?
1: Yep.
2: I think that there's a very real chance that there was something at some point, somewhere, that was not easily explained. That's what I think. I don't think Bigfoot's real. I don't. It makes me sad.
1: For somebody that believes in aliens, it surprises me.
2: Yeah, no, it's...
1: I want to go on record. Bigfoot's out there.
2: Yeah.
1: And I'm going to find him.
2: All right.
1: Yeah.
2: You're going to find him. Okay.
1: I'm going to hold a speed dating event and invite all... Neanderthals. And I'm going to see who shows up.
2: That's going to be the net that you cast that comes up with a result. But I guess it's one way to attack the problem.
1: When Bigfoot walks in that bar, I'm going to be like, we did it. We found him. Here he is.
2: Got him. Yeah. All right. Thanks, Snake.
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8: A Rushville man turned himself in to law enforcement Wednesday on an active arrest warrant issued out of the town of Potter Court. 22-year-old William Rosado surrendered to the Yates County Sheriff's Office. He was taken into custody and held pending arraignment. Rosado faces charges of two counts of sexual abuse in the first degree. The warrant was issued after he allegedly failed to appear in court regarding the original charges. A Horseheads man who was arrested last year after an investigation by New York State Police will not serve prison time after accepting a plea deal to a reduced charge. 38-year-old Henry Cuesta of Horseheads originally was charged with child sexual abuse and endangering the welfare of a child. Last November, Cuesta accepted a plea deal for second-degree sexual abuse. He was sentenced in the town of Horseheads Court Wednesday, July 8th. Cuesta was sentenced to 60 days in jail. He must then register as a Level 1 sex offender for 20 years. After that time, if he does not reoffend, he can petition the court to dismiss the sex offender designation. Rochester Regional Health reports operations at Rochester General Hospital are back to normal this morning after a lockdown in the overnight hours. Rochester Regional Health says the lockdown was due to an alleged threat at the hospital, while Rochester Police report of a woman with a gun outside threatening to hurt herself. Officers and hospital security searched the area and found no threat, concluding it was a prank call. There was no disruption to patient care. Music series at the Hornell Union Square Park continues tonight, Thursday, July 9th, from 5 to 9 p.m., and features the group Tin Lizard. For more information, go to HornellHPG.com.
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11: Fresh Lake Air, WYLF weather. Thursday starts mostly sunny, then scattered showers and thunderstorms move in with a high near 88 degrees and light southwesterly winds. Thursday night brings scattered showers and thunderstorms, then a chance of showers and thunderstorms with lows around 65. Friday stays unsettled with rain showers likely and highs in the upper 70s. Friday night has a chance of showers and thunderstorms, then partly cloudy. Currently, it's clear and 75 degrees, with a southwest wind at 8 miles an hour.
12: You like to think you're fair and unbiased until you get an email from someone that you've never met before, and despite not knowing a single thing about them, you read their first name and you think, oh, okay, I know everything about you.
2: Yeah. Yeah. I know exactly who you are.
12: Yeah,
2: I either want to hear from you or I don't.
12: Well, there's two emails I received, and it's so funny because they're both normal people, and I immediately judged both of them very separately. It's coming up next.

0: WYLF.
1: You ever get an email from someone that you've never met before, or somebody says to you, oh, so-and-so will be joining us, and you have a judgment already based on their first name, even though you don't know anything about that person? I received an email, two of them, in the last week. One was referencing a woman named Ursula. Mm. It was like, Ursula is going to be joining us on Saturday for the event that we were hosting. And I stopped and I was like,
0: sea monster.
1: I was like, oh, she's probably evil.
0: Yep.
1: And I was like, who names their baby Ursula?
0: Yeah.
1: And then I felt bad because she was wonderful.
0: Right.
1: I'm so sorry, Ursula. You like you're
0: some sort of traditional name.
1: Kindest
0: probably
1: woman.
0: Family name.
1: She was not an octopus or whatever.
0: Nope.
1: Ursula
0: wasn't
1: that. Is. Not. She was not evil. She did not try to steal my voice. None of those things happened.
0: Right.
1: And I felt so ashamed because I was like, my whole week, I was thinking about Ursula. What's Ursula going to be like? Yeah. Ursula. And then I just received an email earlier this morning referencing a man named Barney.
0: Mm-hmm.
1: And they're like, okay, Barney, he'll be here on Thursday. And I was like, one, who's Barney? And two, why are we trusting anybody named Barney?
0: I just think of like he's going to be short and like big feet and whatnot. I mean, there's no reason whatsoever for me to assume that.
1: Exactly.
0: Yeah.
1: I went to college with a guy named Barney, and he fit the stereotype, uh-huh. Which doesn't help matters.
0: Short, big feet.
1: He was like kind of roundish, mm-hmm. And like, you know,
0: that's the way that you're describing people now.
1: But you know,
0: that's very flattering. Thank you.
1: Like when they like go through life.
0: I hope he's not listening. Wow.
1: And I think to myself, I don't even know what that means. What words am I saying?
0: I think you do know what it means, though.
1: Yeah.
0: You know, you're kind of like a simpleton or whatever. Poor Barney. Sure, he's just a lovely fellow.
1: And we're gonna trust Barney with marketing? Doesn't seem like a good idea.
0: Yeah, Barney's not gonna be in charge of anything except maybe loading the vehicle for a road trip.
1: I don't know. It's funny how some people have names that you immediately judge them, even though you don't know anything about them.
0: Yeah, when I hear like the name Arthur, I think that they're automatically English and have great manners, and they've like been trained for fencing or something like that.
1: That's how I feel about Harry.
0: I don't know if that's
1: accurate. I always think Harry is handsome in English.
0: I feel like Harry's just the wild one.
1: What's like a stereotype, a judgment you make on somebody based on their first name? 1-800-330-9999. Tyler.
2: I'm probably not alone on this, but the name Chad, it is just, I mean, there's such a historical connotation of either being like a baller or being like a bro or being like a jerk.
0: I say Chad to you, Anna. What do you immediately picture?
1: Somebody that looks like Ken, like Barbie and
0: yes.
1: Ken.
0: Yes. Right? Like a sweater or a cardigan or something like that on a trust fund. That sweater might be salmon or pink colored.
1: Yeah. His hair is coiffed.
0: Yes.
1: You know, you hear that word coiffed.
0: That's right.
1: You don't even really know what that means, but you know that that's what their hair looks like.
0: If he's going out to the island or something like that, he doesn't take the ferry. He takes a helicopter.
1: That's nice.
0: Yes. Yeah.
1: I don't know any real Chads in real life.
0: Neither do I.
1: Yeah.
0: I'd like to be friends with one, you know, remain in his wake of destruction behind that, but, you know, enjoy the things like the helicopter.

0: friends.
1: Yeah.
0: Right.
1: If I go to Facebook and I just put Chad, let me see if anybody comes up. Do I know a single Chad?
0: Do you know a Chad?
1: Oh, I have two Chad friends.
0: How do they look?
1: Chad Erickson. Let me see what he looks like.
0: Putting out full names.
1: Oh, yeah. I don't know who these people are. They're fake friends. You know, you have like a million people you don't really know.
0: Yeah. How's he look?
1: Not like you would think a Chad looks.
0: Chad.
1: He looks like a normal dude.
0: All right. What about the other Chad?
1: Let me see the other Chad.
0: Yeah.
1: Hold on. Chad. Mm-hmm. Chad Taylor.
0: Yeah, Chad Taylor. Definitely sounds like he's got a Bentley or something.
1: He's got a coif hair.
0: All right.
1: His hair is coifed.
0: You know, I mean, that's 50-50. That's pretty good science right there.
1: Yeah.
0: Yeah.
1: He looks like a Chad. Maybe we could help people that are trying to name their babies right now. Mm. What's the first name that when you hear it, you have an immediate judgment on it? 1-800-330-9999.
2: That'll be $84.52.
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1: Oh, I'm so sorry. I got this email and it was saying that I was going to be hosting an event last weekend with this woman named Ursula. Mm. And I had never met Ursula before and I immediately thought she was going to steal my voice and that she was evil.
0: Yeah, I get it.
1: I didn't imagine her to be attractive either. Mm-hmm. I was completely shocked when she showed up and she was normal and beautiful and kind and didn't try to steal my voice or, you know, give me legs.
0: I don't know why when I hear the name Frank, I picture an auto mechanic. I don't know why.
1: Oh, well.
0: And I don't even know that I had an auto mechanic named Frank at some point in my life, but I picture him with like grease under his fingernails. I don't know why.
1: I have a text message here. My name is Ursula, and because of that lovely Disney movie, children don't like me when they see me. I was named after my grandmother. Mm-hmm. I wrote her back, I'm sure you're a lovely woman. I apologize for the injustice Disney has thrusted upon you.
0: I mean, the world kind of did that to you.
1: It's true.
0: Sorry.
1: 1-800-330-9999. What's the first name that when you meet somebody, you immediately have some kind of judgment on them?

0: WYLF.
1: You ever hear somebody's first name and you immediately judge them even though you know nothing about them?
0: Yeah, you know, that could be on past experiences or like, you know, a popular stereotype that's out there.
1: I had to work with a woman named Ursula this past weekend. I had never met her before. I immediately thought she was going to try to steal my voice and was evil.
0: Before you got there,
1: yep,
0: right? 100%. You had all those assumptions.
1: She was a lovely person, and I had no idea that Ursula was even a real name you could have.
0: I'll just have to take your word for it.
1: What's a name that whenever you hear it, you immediately judge that person based solely on their name? 1-800-330-9999. Christina.
2: So this is kind of personal, but it's going to have to be Leanne. Anytime I hear Leanne, I immediately do not trust them because when I was a kid, there were two girls in my school named Leanne, and they were always liars. They always lied about things. They were in different grades, and they always would just spin some yarn about something. So now even if I meet someone at work and their name is Leanne, I am immediately not trusting of them.
0: Right. I thought it was going to be Leanne Rimes and Eddie Cibrian.
1: Yeah.
0: Right? Like they were both married or whatever, and then they met, and then they cheated, and then like, you know, but they've been together like 20 years now, so we're supposed to forgive them, I guess.
1: Your significant other's ex, their name always sticks with you.
0: Oh, yeah.
1: Like when you said Leanne, and I immediately thought like, oh, that's your husband's ex-girlfriend. But it turns out they were liars from when you were 7.
0: Right.
1: Yeah.
0: Held on to that, though. Long time.
1: Yep.
0: Long time.
1: Kevin, what first name gives you the ick?
3: I've been told this is a weird one, but Hunter? I get that names should reflect occupations in the past, but kids name Hunter in the city? You're not. What are you hunting?
1: My nephew is Hunter, so I take offense to this. But I do remember when my sister-in-law told me that they were naming the baby that, you know, many years ago. He's 16 now. It took me by surprise.
0: I get what you're saying. Like back in the day, there was like, yeah, Blackstone or like, you know, something like that. Like their name was something that they did. Shoemaker.
1: No one's name was Shoemaker. I don't know.
0: I mean, back in the day, there was. There was a Shoemaker back in the day.
1: There's no person named Shoemaker back in the day.
0: Oh, yeah, there was a person named Shoemaker. If your name is Shoemaker, call right now. 800-330-9999.
1: Oh, you're going to be shocked. The Lions are not lighting up, Raven.
0: I'm pretty sure I know a Shoemaker, all right? And that person is just a Shoemaker with a different pronunciation.
1: All right.
0: That's all.
1: Lily, what's the name that you immediately judge somebody when you hear it?
4: Okay. And I know it's not just me, but whenever I hear the name Karen, oh my gosh, she is judged. It's not just a white woman. It's any woman that is acting entitled, demanding, overly controlling, and quick to ask for management.
1: I despise the fact that Karen's name has, this has happened to
0: it's
1: her.
0: It's disparaged. Goodbye, Karen.
1: I feel terrible because I know so many wonderful Karens.
0: Do you know so many? You might know a couple.
1: Three or four.
0: If you name six, I would be amazed if you knew
1: if
0: same six.
1: If I go to my
0: six.
1: Facebook page, let me see.
0: No. If you got to go to your Facebook page, that's not the same thing as having six people that you got on your mind immediately.
1: My old cheerleading coach
0: was
1: Karen.
0: That's one.
1: She was lovely.
0: She was nice.
1: Karen Thomas, the etiquette expert that comes on our show
0: also
1: all the
0: a very
1: time.
0: Nice person. Okay.
1: Girl, a woman that I used to work out with.
0: A woman
1: Karen
0: you
1: Plano.
0: Used to work out with. What's her last name?
1: Plano. She was
0: nice.
1: Very nice.
0: Okay, that's three. Yeah,
1: and listens to the show often.
0: All right, you're hitting your keyboard now. You're Googling the rest of these.
1: Many other

0: last 24 hours, Kepler tells ABC News it has seen 25 ships cross. Now, that is lower than what we've seen in previous days, which were more like about 40. Even a limited disruption here in the Strait can have an outsized impact on the pricing, on freight costs, and on the market price for oil.
1: ABC's Rebecca Jarvis. President Trump saying at the NATO summit he thinks the ceasefire with Iran is over and that he's not even sure if he wants it anymore. The war with Iran now in its fifth month. This is the final day of the Ayatollah's funeral in Iran. Graham Plattner, the Democrat on the ballot against Senator Susan Collins in Maine, is no longer there. He pulled his name from contention following accusations of sexual assault, which he denies. This is ABC News. Postmortem tests suggest Dallas Cowboys defensive end Marshawn Nyland was suffering the effects of traumatic brain injury when he took his own life in November. ABC's Jim Ryan has more.
2: From youth all the way to the NFL, Marshawn Nyland spent 17 of his 24 years playing football. It all ended the night of November 6th in a police chase.
3: Oh, yeah, dude. He got above 160 when I was chasing him.
2: And Nyland then taking his own life. Researchers are not drawing a cause and effect conclusion, but have found evidence of stage 1 chronic traumatic encephalopathy, CTE, in Nyland's brain tissue, the result of repeated blows to the head during a lifetime of playing football. Jim Ryan, ABC News.
1: A study of nearly 20,000 NFL players followed for an average of just over 26 years shows although they had lower overall mortality rates than the general population, they were nearly four times more likely to die from neurodegenerative diseases, including Parkinson's, dementia, and ALS, Lou Gehrig's disease. I'm Sherry Preston, ABC News.
4: 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Yankees at baseball, they lose to the Rays yesterday by a 3-0 score. Garrett Cole charged with three runs over six in the third innings. He takes the loss, dropping to 3-4, gave up seven hits, struck out six, walked just one on 97 pitches. The Rays have struck out Yankees hitters 45 times in the first three games of this series. Wraps up today. They'll face off against right-hand pitcher Drew Rasmussen. The Yankees will go with an opener who they have yet to announce. The New York Mets, they beat the Kansas City Royals yesterday by a 6-2 score. Rookie A.J. Ewing hitting his first career leadoff home run. Series wrapping today. Sean Manaea going for the Mets. He comes in with a 1-4 record. 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I'm Matt Pauly with the Sports Flash on Fresh Lake Air, WYLF.
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10: Fresh Lake Air, WYLF weather. Thursday starts mostly sunny, then scattered showers and thunderstorms move in with a high near 88 degrees and light southwesterly winds. Thursday night brings scattered showers and thunderstorms, then a chance of showers and thunderstorms with lows around 65. Friday stays unsettled with rain showers likely and highs in the upper 70s. Friday night has a chance of showers and thunderstorms, then partly cloudy. Currently, it's clear and 79 degrees with a south-southwest wind at 8 miles an hour.
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Cher and Peter Cetera with After All. It's Ashley Ryan with you. Oh, here we are. It's Friday Eve, my friends. Are you ready? Are you counting down towards the weekend or what?

0: Melinda Carlisle with Circle in the Sand. Emmy nominations came out yesterday, and I was just reading about some of the snubs. They're saying Kathy Bates was snubbed for her role in CBS's Matlock. HBO's Rooster, they also say, was snubbed, as well as some of Taylor Sheridan's show, Landman and The Madison. I have not seen The Madison. I have seen Landman. That was excellent. But I guess apparently his Paramount Plus show, Tulsa King, got recognized in Outstanding Stunt Coordination for Comedy Programming. I had no idea that was a comedy. I thought it was a drama.
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0: Culture Club, do you really want to hurt me? Well, apparently a lot of people crying over some of the snubs from the Emmy nominations. Yesterday, the final season of Euphoria had a couple nominations, but overall the show itself not nominated. Stranger Things, the final season, no nominations there. The revival of Malcolm in the Middle as well, not nominated. And then some surprises, FX's love story JFK and Carolyn Bessette earned its fair share of nods, including a nod to Sarah Pidgeon for outstanding lead actress.
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2: Fresh Lake Air, WYLF weather. Thursday starts mostly sunny, then scattered showers and thunderstorms move in with a high near 88 degrees and light southwesterly winds. Thursday night brings scattered showers and thunderstorms, then a chance of showers and thunderstorms, with lows around 65. Friday stays unsettled with rain showers likely and highs in the upper 70s. Friday night has a chance of showers and thunderstorms, then partly cloudy. Currently, it's clear and 79 degrees with a south-southwest wind at 9 miles an hour.
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0: Bee Gees with More Than a Woman. It's Ashley Ryan. Well, if you are a fan of Only Murders in the Building, you'll be happy and a little disappointed, possibly. Martin Short, recognized for an Emmy in the outstanding or in the category for Outstanding Lead Actor in a Comedy Series for his role as Oliver Putnam, Selena Gomez, and Steve Martin, were not recognized. Was that a snub? I suppose, but can you nominate them all? That seems hard to do.
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0: Hot weather in the southeast and the Great Plains, says ABC's Ginger Z.
1: A place like Billings, Montana could go up to 109 by Sunday. That is something they have never done in recorded history. Those records began in the late 1800s. We'll get there, but I first want to start with who got added. Tulsa and Oklahoma City now in the heat advisories. Today, though, most of the state of Florida finds themselves in a heat advisory. It's the extreme heat warning that we're still watching from Savannah.
0: All the way up to Charleston. New airstrikes against Iran after President Trump declared the memorandum of understanding and the ceasefire over. This is ABC News. Looking for some one-of-a-kind movie memorabilia? ABC's Danny New has a preview of a new sale that's taking bids now.
2: Many of the items from cinema's biggest hits ever are now going up for auction. For example, the hoverboards from Back to the Future Part 2. Brian Chanis from Heritage Auctions gave me a virtual tour of some of the biggest pieces of movie history that you can now bid on over the next week or so. After the Wicked craze of the last few years, maybe you fancy one of the hats the Wicked Witch of the West wore on screen in The Wizard of Oz. And speaking of headgear, how about Willy Wonka's golden top hat in Willy Wonka and the Chocolate Factory?
0: Singer Bonnie Tyler has died. Her chart-topping power ballad Total Eclipse of the Heart came out in 1983 and has had a billion downloads since then. She earned 3 Grammy nominations, represented Britain at the Eurovision Song Contest in 2013. Bonnie Tyler was 75 years old and had been suffering an intestinal illness at a Portuguese hospital. Sherry Preston, ABC News.
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4: Fresh Lake Air, WYLF weather. Thursday starts mostly sunny, then scattered showers and thunderstorms move in with a high near 88 degrees and light southwesterly winds. Thursday night brings scattered showers and thunderstorms, then a chance of showers and thunderstorms with lows around 65. Friday stays unsettled with rain showers likely and highs in the upper 70s. Friday night has a chance of showers and thunderstorms, then partly cloudy. Currently, it's clear and 81 degrees, with a south wind at 9 miles an hour.
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Matthew Wilder and Break My Stride. It's Ashley Ryan. Dancing with the Stars made its long-awaited return to the Outstanding Reality Competition program for the Emmys. This was the first nomination in more than a decade.

0: Mario Speedwagon can't fight this feeling. I'm Ashley Ryan. I was just looking through some of the Emmy nominations and surprises and snubs. One of my favorite shows, Summer House, was recognized in the category for Outstanding Unstructured Reality Program after their impressive dramatic season 10. And Love Island USA also scored its first nomination in the Outstanding Host for a Reality or Reality Competition Program for host Ariana Madix. I guess things are going well for her after that Tom Sandoval breakup.
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0: Peaches and Herb with Reunited. You gotta just hand it to the Italian students at University of Pisa. They constructed a paper plane with a wingspan of 65.75 feet, and they managed to fly at a distance of 193.5 feet. That was enough to break a Guinness World Record. They put the whole thing together from only paper and glue. And the official record is for the world's largest paper aircraft. I can't even get a regular paper aircraft, a regular-sized one, to fly 5 feet. So maybe I need to take some notes from them.
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2: Fresh Lake Air, WYLF weather. Today stays mostly sunny at first, then scattered showers and thunderstorms develop with a chance of precipitation. Tonight brings scattered showers and thunderstorms, then a chance of showers and thunderstorms with temperatures around 65 degrees and light west winds. Friday features rain showers likely with highs in the upper 70s and light northwesterly winds. Currently, it's clear and 82 degrees with a south-southwest wind at 9 miles an hour.
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0: Paul Davis, I Go Crazy. It is Ashley Ryan. Oh, it's Friday Eve. Even if we think we're going crazy, we can make it. We only got a day and a half left in the work week, right? Oh, we're all in this together. We've got the Cars, Carly, Simon, and Jewel coming up.
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1: ABC News, I'm Sherry Preston. A not guilty plea entered on behalf of David Hearn, the former Olympian accused of vandalizing the Lincoln Memorial reflecting pool. Norm Eisen is his lawyer.
2: The evidence will establish, as we have stated today, Mr. Hearn is innocent.
1: He says if his client can be charged with felony for simply touching the reflecting pool water, which is what he says Hearn did, every American should be alarmed. Right after President Trump declared the ceasefire dead, Iran and the U.S. began trading airstrikes. The national average price for gas also jumped 6 cents a gallon on renewed fighting. Sales of previously owned homes slowed in June. Sales fell 2.4%. Home prices were up, though. The median price for a home in the U.S. right now is $440,600. Karolina Mukhova ending Coco Gauff's run at Wimbledon today. The match ending in a tiebreaker. Mukhova moves on to the final to be played on Saturday. This is ABC News. An attempt by cities, towns, and counties to help their

0: logs that could show how ChatGPT uses their copyrighted news content. They say their work's being siphoned off and spat back out to customers without the credit that's due. Sherry Preston, ABC News.
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1: Well, we are now in the first full week of July 2026. Rod Bain brings us up to date on crop conditions and crop progress.
3: Intense heat over Midwestern growing areas over the past week appears to have produced little to be concerned about from a corn and soybean crop condition perspective. USDA meteorologist Brad Rippey says for corn for the period ending July 5th.
4: The good news is that there were absolutely no changes in the overall U.S. corn condition for the week ending July 5th. Steady as a rock at 67% good to excellent and 8% very poor to poor. That is just a little below last year's numbers when we were sitting at 74% good to excellent and 5% very poor to poor.
3: While for the U.S. soybean crop condition for the same time period.
4: Just like corn, we see very little change in the overall condition. We did see a 1 percentage point drop for soybeans, good to excellent, now 64%, down a point from last week. 8% very poor to poor, no change from a week ago. And that compares favorably to last year at this time when the crop was 66% good to excellent and 7% very poor to poor.
3: I'm Rod Bain reporting for the U.S. Department of Agriculture in Washington, D.C.
1: 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Our pearl of wisdom today reminds us all that a diamond... Well, a diamond is basically just a chunk of coal that made good under pressure. That's your pearl of wisdom. You're on the farm, and I'm Ish.
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12: Fresh Lake Air, WYLF weather. Today stays mostly sunny at first, then scattered showers and thunderstorms develop with a chance of precipitation. Tonight brings scattered showers and thunderstorms, then a chance of showers and thunderstorms with temperatures around 65 degrees and light west winds. Friday features rain showers likely with highs in the upper 70s and light northwesterly winds. Currently, it's clear and 82 degrees with a southwest wind at 5 miles an hour.
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It's Wham! With Careless Whisper. I'm Ashley Ryan, and it looks like I've got a new show to check out. Have you guys heard of Widow's Bay? I have not. It's on Apple TV. It earned 19 Emmy nominations after its debut season. So yeah, I'm going to add that to my watch list for sure.

0: Elton John with I'm Still Standing. Well, he plans on standing a lot longer, at least in hologram form. Apparently, Elton John is looking into or agreeing to or in the process of agreeing to a Vegas residency hologram style. That's right. Not the real Elton there, but you can go and you can watch his hologram perform all of his greatest hits. I think that would start in 2027. We'll see what happens.
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3: One of life's greatest mysteries has finally been solved.
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3: 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When used as directed, spray the leaves for visible results in just 1 hour, and dead weeds in just 1 day. You spray, they play. Spruce, pet friendly, weed deadly. Find wherever weed killers are sold.
2: So Alzheimer's is apparently an illness that can be avoided by making lifestyle changes, according to Dr. Richard Isaacson, director of the Alzheimer's Prevention Clinic at Cornell. Here are the changes that are essential. Number one, we got to cut out processed foods. Every time we eat something that spikes blood glucose levels, like fast food and refined carbs, our hippocampus takes a hit. That's a big deal because that's the area of the brain responsible for memory and spatial navigation. Another anti-Alzheimer's tip, eat cold water fish twice a week. It boosts blood flow to your brain and reduces plaque buildup, a top cause of Alzheimer's. And then eat berries 3 times a week and enjoy a square of dark chocolate every day. Researchers at Brigham and Women's Hospital found that eating berries and dark chocolate on a regular basis delayed cognitive decline in seniors. It's all down to the flavonoids that keep brain cells functioning normally. I'm John Tesh with today's Intelligence for Your Life Minute. Listen in for the best music from the 70s to today and Intelligence for Your Life. It's a John Tesh radio show, Sunday through Friday nights from 7 to midnight on WYLF.
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0: Hall & Oates with I Can't Go For That. It's Ashley Ryan. Well, speaking of Elton John and his potential hologram residency in Vegas, I can't go for that. I have no interest in paying money to go watch a hologram. They're not even the real person there performing. You're just paying money to watch basically a really expensive movie. That's what it feels like, right?
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2: 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I'm Ken Haight reporting.
3: Man already out on parole, was a five-time convicted felon in New York, is back behind bars. Village of Bath police report 43-year-old Kyle B. Krishner of Bath was arrested after report of a domestic violence incident. Krishner was arrested and charged with assault in the third degree and harassment in the second degree. Police say he resisted arrest and also was charged with obstructing governmental administration. He was taken to the Steuben County Jail, arraigned, and released. It was then found he was on parole after his last felony conviction. 2 days later, Krishner was located and once again arrested for violating his parole. He was taken to the Steuben County Jail, where he remains in custody. A juvenile who was stabbed during an altercation in Seneca Falls is in stable condition after emergency surgery for life-threatening injuries. Seneca Falls police responded Tuesday to a local residence after a report that a juvenile had been stabbed. The juvenile was taken to Strong Memorial Hospital. Investigators determined the altercation happened around Canal Street and Center Street in the town of Seneca Falls. No other injuries were reported. Watkins Glen is set to host a run that'll support first responders. Sunday, July 12th, beginning at 9 a.m., the Beyond the Call run to support first responders takes place at Watkins Glen International. The race will have two different events, a three-mile run that can be done as a relay, and a one-and-a-half-mile family-friendly trail. The three-mile run can be completed as a relay team of three or by an individual. Runners must be 13 years old or older to participate. Organizers say the 1.5-mile run is perfect for people who want to run as a family with their children who are 6 or older. Pre-registration online is required. Those who want to support but not run can donate on the registration site as well. Register at theglen.com/events/beyond-the-call. All earnings from the event will go toward the new Sheriff Ron Spike First Responder Wellness Center.
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5: Fresh Lake Air, WYLF weather. Today stays mostly sunny at first, then scattered showers and thunderstorms develop with a chance of precipitation. Tonight brings scattered showers and thunderstorms, then a chance of showers and thunderstorms with temperatures around 65 degrees and light west winds. Friday features rain showers likely, with highs in the upper 70s and light northwesterly winds. Currently, it's clear and 82 degrees, with a north wind at 0 miles an hour.
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0: Eagles giving you a peaceful, easy feeling. 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According to the poll, 11% of us are currently taking a GLP-1 medication for weight loss, compared to just 3% back in 2024.
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2: ABC News, I'm Michelle Franzen. There are security questions about the new Air Force One plane gifted from Qatar. President Trump telling reporters he was flying back from Europe on the old Air Force One so U.S. troops in the U.K. could see the new plane.
3: Multiple sources say the Secret Service urged the president not to fly on the new plane out of Turkey due to differences in the security capabilities from the older version of Air Force One. More than a dozen Senate Democrats sent a letter earlier this week.

0: cancers in his death. State authorities suspect Wells might have drowned but are still investigating. Family attorney Ben Crump says they are doing their own independent investigation, including their own autopsy.
1: We're trying to be very transparent because the family has some concerns about the state of Mississippi doing an investigation of the death of a young black man where young white students may be looked at as having some culpability. So the family is concerned about that.
0: The family says they also plan to have private investigators speak with witnesses. Starting Sunday, you'll have to pay more for a first-class forever stamp. It's going from 78 cents to 82 cents. It is the sixth hike in the last 5 years for the forever stamp. Michelle Franzen, ABC News.
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4: Fresh Lake Air, WYLF weather. Today stays mostly sunny at first, then scattered showers and thunderstorms develop with a chance of precipitation. Tonight brings scattered showers and thunderstorms, then a chance of showers and thunderstorms with temperatures around 65 degrees and light west winds. Friday features rain showers likely with highs in the upper 70s and light northwesterly winds. Currently, it's partly cloudy and 82 degrees. With a south-southwest wind at 6 miles an hour.
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Cindy Lauper all through the night. Pay attention, because the cost of mailing a letter is going to go up next week. The USPS will raise the cost of a forever stamp to 82 cents starting Sunday, pending approval by the Postal Regulatory Commission. That's a 4-cent increase.

0: Genesis with In Too Deep. It's Ashley Ryan with you, and no one has won the Mega Millions jackpot yet again. Tuesday night's drawing coming up empty. That means the top prize for Friday's Mega Millions drawing will be at least $604 million. No one has won since St. Patrick's Day. I wonder what I would consider a big enough jackpot to spend the $5 on a Mega Millions ticket. $2 Powerball just sounds so much better.
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0: That's Commodores and Lady. I am Ashley Ryan. Happy Thursday. That's right. We call it Friday Eve. And New York City officials say a Midtown Manhattan high-rise is now considered stable after showing signs of structural failure and prompting emergency evacuations. Apparently, the 37-story building, formerly Pfizer's headquarters, is being converted into luxury apartments. It was evacuated after two support columns on the 21st floor began to buckle Tuesday morning. Evacuation orders have been lifted, or some have at least, but you couldn't pay me money to go in that building.
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2: Fresh Lake Air, WYLF weather. Today stays mostly sunny at first, then scattered showers and thunderstorms develop with a chance of precipitation. Tonight brings scattered showers and thunderstorms, then a chance of showers and thunderstorms with temperatures around 65 degrees and light west winds. Friday features rain showers likely, with highs in the upper 70s and light northwesterly winds. Currently, it's mostly clear and 84 degrees, with a south wind at 8 miles an hour.
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0: Chris Hornsby and the Range with Mandolin Rain. Well, Utah could use some rain. The largest wildfire currently burning in America, now over 100,000 acres. Crews are battling the Babylon Fire as the weather in southeast Utah continues to be dry and hot. So far, the fire has destroyed at least 5 structures, and last checked was still around maybe under 15% contained.
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1: ABC News, I'm Michelle Franzen. In Maine, Democratic Senate candidate Graham Plattner released a video saying he will drop out of the Senate race. Plattner has been facing multiple allegations of sexual misconduct. The latest one, a claim of sexual assault by a former girlfriend. He denies the allegations. State Democrats now scrambling to replace him on the ballot. More from ABC political director Avery Harper.
2: Plattner is actually still involved in this process. A public declaration that he intends to withdraw is not enough for the Maine Secretary of State. We have to see him submit paperwork to withdraw his name from contention in this race. And so we'll be watching closely to see exactly when he does that. He has to do that by July 13th.
1: Renewed tensions between the U.S. and Iran, with the U.S. targeting Iran's military sites. That after Iran fired on ships in the Strait of Hormuz. Iran also carried out strikes on U.S. military installations in the region. And on Wall Street, stocks are clawing back after several days of losses. They're up right now. This is ABC News. Protests continue in Houston after a Mexican national and father of three was shot and killed by ICE agents. Homeland Security officials say it was in self-defense. The family of Lorenzo Salgado Arujo say he lived in the U.S. for more than three decades. Here's ABC's John Quinones.
3: Growing outrage in Houston after a man was shot and killed by ICE agents earlier this week. New video appears to show the moment an ICE agent cuts off a white van. Later, also seen in disturbing new video from a passing car, Lorenzo Salgado Araujo lying bleeding on the street, surrounded by agents.
1: He's music icon Bonnie Tyler has died after battling an illness.
4: 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Her 1983 hit selling more than 6 million copies and generating more than 1.3 billion views on YouTube.
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5: Fresh Lake Air, WYLF weather. Today stays mostly sunny at first, then scattered showers and thunderstorms develop with a chance of precipitation. Tonight brings scattered showers and thunderstorms, then a chance of showers and thunderstorms, with temperatures around 65 degrees and light west winds. Friday features rain showers likely, with highs in the upper 70s and light northwesterly winds. Currently, it's mostly clear and 86 degrees, with a southwest wind at 9 miles an hour.
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Madonna with Borderline. It's Ashley Ryan. Well, you can say we're not a soccer country, but the numbers might prove otherwise. The United States-Belgium game became the most watched soccer match ever here in the U.S. 30 million people tuning in on Monday as the U.S. lost to Belgium 4-1. If only the outcome could have been better, then it would have been real fun.

0: George Benson and Lady Love Me. Well, the hype for The Odyssey continues as the film hasn't even come out yet. It doesn't come out till July 17th, but the early reviews are now coming out. And, this one sounds pretty great. One of the reviews, not even the gods can prepare you. It's groundbreaking. As epic as movies get, a colossal achievement of scale, even by Nolan's standards. Andrew Salazar says a staggering achievement, boasting spectacular and even terrifying set pieces that feel like Nolan fully embracing the horrors of Greek mythology. And Perry Nemiroff, a filmmaking feast, a grand and gripping rendition of Homer's epic. Yeah, I think people are pumped.
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0: Cool in the Gang with Joanna. It's Ashley Ryan. Emmy nominations came out yesterday, and Mariska Hargitay will be the host of the 2026 Emmy Awards. She said, "It is my great honor." She follows Nate Bargatze, Eugene and Dan Levy, Anthony Anderson, Kenan Thompson, and she will be the first woman to host the awards show since Jane Lynch back in 2011.
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2: Fresh Lake Air, WYLF weather. Today stays mostly sunny at first, then scattered showers and thunderstorms develop with a chance of precipitation. Tonight brings scattered showers and thunderstorms, then a chance of showers and thunderstorms with temperatures around 65 degrees and light west winds. Friday features rain showers

0: likely, with highs in the upper 70s and light northwesterly winds. Currently, it's partly cloudy and 86 degrees, with a southwest wind at 8 miles an hour.
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0: That is Elton John and Tiny Dancer. That is the real Elton John, not a hologram version of him, or at least I don't believe it is. It's Ashley Ryan wrapping up my Thursday with you, which means when we talk tomorrow, we are going to be cruising into the weekend. Oh, I cannot wait. We've got Timbaland and One Republic, America, and the police all coming up. Keep it here.
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1: ABC News, I'm Michelle Franz, and David Hearn, the former Olympian accused of vandalizing the pool lining of the Lincoln Memorial reflecting pool, appeared in court today. He pleaded not guilty to a felony charge. Last week, after being indicted, U.S. Attorney Jeanine Pirro alleged witnesses saw the defendant rip a piece of recently installed sealant on June 19th. After the proceeding, his attorney, Norm Eisen, said this.
2: If Mr. Hearn can be charged with a felony for touching the reflecting pool, every American is at risk.
1: In an interview with ABC News, Hearn says he bent down to touch an already cracked piece that floated to the surface. Renewed tensions between the U.S. and Iran leading to a breakdown in the ceasefire, the U.S. carrying out strikes on Iranian targets after Iran fired on ships in the Strait of Hormuz. Fans remembering Bonnie Tyler, who died after an illness. The singer, best known for her 80s hit Total Eclipse of the Heart, was being treated at a Portugal hospital. She was now 75. Michelle Franz in ABC News. Mortgage rates edging higher. Freddie Mac says a 30-year fixed rate rose to 6.49%. That's up from 6.43% last week. And the rise in borrowing costs along with monthly payments could sideline potential home buyers. Rising home prices, also a concern. Sales of pre-owned houses down in most parts of the country last month.
3: The one bright spot for sellers was the Northeast, where existing home sales rose from May to June. Nationally, though, sales were down 2.4% month over month. Looking back to 2025, though, the National Association of Realtors says sales of pre-owned homes jumped 2.8% between June of last year and June of this.
1: ABC's Jim Ryan. In Maine, Graham Plattner says he's dropping out of the Senate race. He says due to funding issues, the Democratic nominee facing a string of allegations, including sexual misconduct and a new claim of sexual assault by a former girlfriend. Plattner denies the allegations. He still needs to file official paperwork to suspend his campaign. Michelle Franz in ABC News.
4: $200. That is the cash jackpot for the next Can't Beat Raven. It's Anna Zapp from the Ann on Raven show. 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This is an unfair advantage that you get that Raven doesn't get. It's the first two answers to the next five questions. 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
6: Fresh Lake Air. WYLF weather. Today stays mostly sunny at first, then scattered showers and thunderstorms develop with a chance of precipitation. Tonight brings scattered showers and thunderstorms.

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1: Fresh Lake Air, WYLF weather. Today stays mostly sunny at first, then scattered showers and thunderstorms develop with a chance of precipitation. Tonight brings scattered showers and thunderstorms, then a chance of showers and thunderstorms with temperatures around 65 degrees and light west winds. Friday features rain showers likely, with highs in the upper 70s and light northwesterly winds. Currently, it's partly cloudy and 86 degrees, with a southwest wind at 9 miles an hour.
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1: ABC News, I'm Michelle Franzen. The U.S. saying it has not carried out any new strikes in Iran since last night following reports of explosions in Iran. Iran also targeting U.S. military installations in the region. The tensions come as Iran held burial services for the former supreme leader killed in the initial days of the war. Here's ABC's Patrick Revo.
2: The funeral has not been disrupted. We obviously see here the Iranian regime attempting to use this as an orchestrated display of unity. It's brought out onto the streets its most hardcore conservative supporters. Of course, there are millions of Iranians who also don't support the regime. It is also a show of defiance from the regime, and it's one that's well-timed because it's coming as we see the ceasefire fall apart and once again the U.S. striking Iran.
1: Former U.S. Olympian David Hearn pleading not guilty to a felony charge in court. He's accused of vandalizing the new liner at the Lincoln Memorial Reflecting Pool. At Wimbledon, American Coco Gauff losing to Carolina Mukova in a riveting semifinal match. This is ABC News. In Mississippi, the family of Nolan Wells, who died while celebrating the July 4th holiday on Horn Island with friends, are searching for answers. State authorities suspect the 18-year-old may have drowned, but are still investigating. Family attorney Ben Crump says they'll conduct their own independent investigation and autopsy.
3: We're trying to be very transparent because the family has some concerns about the state of Mississippi doing an investigation of the death of a young black man where young white students may be looked at as having some culpability. So the family is concerned about that.
1: A terrifying moment on the Brooklyn Bridge yesterday as a man was seen scaling the bridge's cables.
4: The person was walking across the steel cables from a pillar on the bridge, forcing police to restrict traffic and launch a rescue mission. They later took the climber into custody.
1: ABC's Sophie Flay. On Wall Street this hour, stocks are up. Michelle Franzen, ABC News.
5: 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Major League Baseball, both the Yankees and the Mets playing this afternoon. Yankees in St. Petersburg wrapping up their series with Tampa Bay. Yankees have lost 10 of their last 12. Wednesday night, they were shut out 3-0, held scoreless off six hits. They stranded five men on base. Gerrit Cole, he gave up 3 runs over 6 1/3, dropping his record to 3-4. They'll begin a 3-game series on Friday against Washington to close out the first half of the season. The Mets also playing this afternoon as they face Kansas City. New York has won 3 of 4, winning 6-2 Wednesday, putting up 5 runs in the 8th inning. A.J. Ewing with a home run. They will face Boston on Friday. The World Cup in the quarterfinal phase of the tournament. 8 teams remaining. Today in Foxborough at Gillette Stadium, it's France against Morocco. 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
3: Fresh Lake Air, WYLF weather. Today stays mostly sunny at first, then scattered showers and thunderstorms develop with a chance of precipitation. Tonight brings scattered showers and thunderstorms, then a chance of showers and thunderstorms with temperatures around 65 degrees and light west winds. Friday features rain showers likely, with highs in the upper 70s and light northwesterly winds. Currently, it's mostly clear and 86 degrees, with a southwest wind at 8 miles an hour.
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1: WYLF News of the Finger Lakes. I'm Ken Haight reporting.
2: A Rushville man turned himself in to law enforcement Wednesday on an active arrest warrant issued out of the town of Potter court. 22-year-old William Rosado surrendered to the Yates County Sheriff's Office. He was taken into custody and held pending arraignment. Rosado faces charges of two counts of sexual abuse in the first degree. The warrant was issued after he allegedly failed to appear in court regarding the original charges. A Horseheads man who was arrested last year after an investigation by New York State Police will not serve prison time after accepting a plea deal to a reduced charge. 38-year-old Henry Cuesta of Horseheads originally was charged with child sexual abuse and endangering the welfare of a child. Last November, Cuesta accepted a plea deal for second-degree sexual abuse. He was sentenced in the town of Horseheads court Wednesday, July 8th. Cuesta was sentenced to 60 days in jail. He must then register as a level 1 sex offender for 20 years. After that time, if he does not reoffend, he can petition the court to dismiss the sex offender designation. Rochester Regional Health reports operations at Rochester General Hospital are back to normal this morning after a lockdown in the overnight hours. Rochester Regional Health says the lockdown was due to an alleged threat at the hospital, while Rochester Police report of a woman with a gun outside threatening to hurt herself. Officers and hospital security searched the area and found no threat, concluding it was a prank call. There was no disruption to patient care. The Bath Village Fire Department announced it's hosting a community day of water fun in Pulteney Park, Tuesday, July 14th. The event will offer an opportunity to cool off under a fire hose on a warm summer night. The event will be held at the Bath Village Square at Pulteney Park on Roby Street on the 14th, beginning at 6:30 p.m. Whether you plan to join in on the water activities or simply watch, there's something for everyone. The Bath Village Fire Department urges you to bring family, invite friends, and don't forget a towel.
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4: Fresh Lake Air, WYLF weather. Tonight brings a chance of showers and thunderstorms, with temperatures around 70 degrees and light west winds. Friday, showers and thunderstorms are likely, with temperatures around 80 degrees and light northwesterly winds. Friday night, a chance of showers and thunderstorms, then mostly cloudy, with temperatures around 65 degrees. Saturday turns mostly sunny in the upper 70s. Currently, it's mostly clear and 84 degrees, with a west-southwest wind at 8 miles an hour.
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2: ABC News, I'm Michelle Franz. And the U.S. and Iran renewing strikes this week, leading to a break in that temporary ceasefire. The U.S. hitting Iranian targets in response for Iran shooting at ships in the Strait of Hormuz. ABC's Patrick Reville says the conflict comes as Iranians hold funeral services for the late Supreme Leader.
3: Iran says that the U.S. Struck two railway bridges on the railway route from Tehran to the city of Mashhad, where the funeral of Ayatollah Khamenei is taking place. We understand from Iran that trains were disrupted. Some trains were delayed by the destruction of these two bridges. And Iran's foreign ministry has linked the strikes to the funeral.
2: Iran also targeting American bases in the Middle East. U.S. Olympian David Hearn appeared in court pleading not guilty for allegedly damaging the Lincoln Memorial reflecting pool liner. His client claims he's a scapegoat. Severe heat taxing residents in the southeast. Dangerous triple-digit heat index is building through Saturday. This is ABC News. Protests continuing in Houston after a Mexican national and father of three was shot and killed by ICE agents. Homeland Security officials say Lorenzo Salgado Orujo was trying to ram agents with his car and that officer shot in self-defense. The family says he lived in the U.S. for more than three decades and was killed on his way to work. Here's ABC's John Quinones.
4: Growing outrage in Houston after a man was shot and killed by ICE agents earlier this week. New video appears to show the moment an ICE agent cuts off a white van. Later, also seen in disturbing new video from a passing car, Lorenzo Salgado Araujo lying bleeding on the street, surrounded by agents.
2: In Maine, Graham Plattner says he's dropping out of the Senate race due to funding issues, he says. The Democratic nominee was facing a string of allegations, including a new claim of sexual assault by a former girlfriend. Plattner denies the allegations. I'm Michelle Franzen, ABC News.
5: Fresh Lake Air, WYLF weather. Tonight brings a chance of showers and thunderstorms, with temperatures around 70 degrees and light west winds. Friday, showers and thunderstorms are likely, with temperatures around 80 degrees and light northwesterly winds. Friday night, a chance of showers and thunderstorms, then mostly cloudy, with temperatures around 65 degrees. Saturday turns mostly sunny in the upper 70s. Currently, it's mostly clear and 88 degrees. With a west wind at 7 miles an hour.
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1: I'm John Tesh, and coming up, I'll share the simple lifestyle changes proven to protect us from age-related memory decline next in today's Intelligence for Your Life Minute.
2: One of life's greatest mysteries has finally been solved.
3: Who let the dogs out?
4: Spruce!
2: It's Spruce, the weed and grass killer that's safe for use around people, pets, and bees. When used as directed, spray the leaves for visible results in just 1 hour, and dead weeds in just 1 day. You spray, they play. Spruce, pet friendly, weed deadly. Find wherever weed killers are sold.
1: So Alzheimer's is apparently an illness that can be avoided by making lifestyle changes, according to Dr. Richard Isaacson, director of the Alzheimer's Prevention Clinic at Cornell. Here are the changes that are essential. Number one, we got to cut out processed foods. Every time we eat something that spikes blood glucose levels, like fast food and refined carbs, our hippocampus takes a hit. That's a big deal because that's the area of the brain responsible for memory and spatial navigation. Another anti-Alzheimer's tip, eat cold water fish twice a week. It boosts blood flow to your brain and reduces plaque buildup, a top cause of Alzheimer's. And then eat berries 3 times a week and enjoy a square of dark chocolate every day. Researchers at Brigham and Women's Hospital found that eating berries and dark chocolate on a regular basis delayed cognitive decline in seniors. It's all down to the flavonoids that keep brain cells functioning normally. I'm John Tesh with today's Intelligence for Your Life Minute. Listen in for the best music from the 70s to today and Intelligence for Your Life. It's a John Tesh radio show, Sunday through Friday nights from 7 to midnight on WYLF.
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1: Fresh Lake Air, WYLF weather. Tonight brings a chance of showers and thunderstorms, with temperatures around 70 degrees and light west winds. Friday, showers and thunderstorms are likely, with temperatures around 80 degrees and light northwesterly winds. Friday night, a chance of showers and thunderstorms, then mostly cloudy, with temperatures around 65 degrees. Saturday turns mostly sunny in the upper 70s. Currently, it's mostly clear and 84 degrees, with a west wind at 8 miles an hour.
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1: ABC News, I'm Michelle Franz, and strikes between the U.S. and Iran ramping up after Iran fired on ships in the Strait of Hormuz this week. The skirmishes come as Iran held funeral processions and prayers for the former supreme leader killed in the initial days of the war. ABC News contributor and retired Army Lieutenant General Doug Lute calling the recent conflict a setback.
2: Of course, the U.S. killed Iran's leader. All right, so this is just the most strategic dimension of this tit-for-tat back and forth that basically leads us nowhere. It leads us into a continued stalemate and a continued closure of the Strait of Hormuz. So this is not good news. And in effect, we're back to where we were 3 weeks ago before the so-called ceasefire agreement.
1: David Hearn, the Olympian accused of vandalizing the pool lining at the Lincoln Memorial Reflecting Pool, appeared in court today. He pleaded not guilty to a felony charge. At Wimbledon, American Coco Gauff losing to Carolina Muchova in the riveting semifinal match. This is ABC News. In Maine, Democratic Senate candidate Graham Platner releasing a video saying he's dropping out of the Senate race. Platner had been facing multiple allegations, the latest a claim of sexual assault by a former girlfriend. He denies the allegations. State Democrats now scrambling to replace him on the ballot. More from ABC political director Avery Harper.
3: Troy Jackson, who was a progressive gubernatorial candidate, he is somebody who was a logger. He was endorsed by Bernie Sanders in that gubernatorial primary that he did not win. He is running. We know that CDC alum and public health official in Maine, Nirav Shah, he is also among the names of folks who are throwing their hat in the ring to become the next nominee in this race.
1: Platner says he plans to file the former paperwork to withdraw his name on Monday. A dangerous heat wave smothering millions in the southeast, with real and feel-like temperatures expected to climb through Saturday from Virginia to Florida. Michelle Franz and ABC News.
4: 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Major League Baseball, both the Yankees and the Mets playing this afternoon. Yankees in St. Petersburg wrapping up their series with Tampa Bay. Yankees have lost 10 of their last 12. Wednesday night, they were shut out 3-0, held scoreless off six hits. They stranded five men on base. Gerrit Cole, he gave up three runs over 6 1/3, dropping his record to 3-4. They'll begin a three-game series on Friday against Washington to close out the first half of the season. The Mets also playing this afternoon as they face Kansas City. New York has won 3 of 4, winning 6-2 Wednesday, putting up five runs in the eighth inning. A.J. Ewing with a home run. They will face Boston on Friday. The World Cup in the quarterfinal phase of the tournament. Eight teams remaining. Today in Foxborough at Gillette Stadium, it's France against Morocco. 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
4: Fresh Lake Air. WYLF weather. Tonight brings a chance of showers and thunderstorms, with temperatures around 70 degrees and light west winds. Friday, showers and thunderstorms are likely, with temperatures around 80 degrees and light northwesterly winds. Friday night, a chance of showers and thunderstorms, then mostly cloudy, with temperatures around 65 degrees. Saturday turns mostly sunny in the upper 70s. Currently, it's partly cloudy and 84 degrees, with a west-southwest wind at 3 miles an hour.
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1: Fresh Lake Air, WYLF weather. Tonight brings a chance of showers and thunderstorms, with temperatures around 70 degrees and light west winds. Friday, showers and thunderstorms are likely, with temperatures around 80 degrees and light northwesterly winds. Friday night, a chance of showers and thunderstorms, then mostly cloudy, with temperatures around 65 degrees. Saturday turns mostly sunny in the upper 70s. Currently, it's 87 degrees.
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1: ABC News, I'm Michelle Franzen. Tensions escalating between the U.S. and Iran, with both launching strikes since Iran fired on ships in the Strait of Hormuz. That's led to a slowdown of shipping traffic in the waterway. ABC's Louis Martinez has more.
2: This is a kind of a situation that we find ourselves in, and this was supposedly the type of situation that was not supposed to be occurring during this time frame for the Memorandum of Understanding, as both Iran and the United States work towards some kind of a nuclear deal.
1: In Utah, the preliminary hearing continuing for Tyler Robinson, charged in the murder of conservative influencer Charlie Kirk. A judge today allowing prosecutors to show a video interview played in court with Robinson's former roommate and romantic partner talking about his conversations with Robinson. The Air Force revoking promotions for 135 airmen, saying it discovered an isolated scoring error on a required promotion exam. A separate batch of 135 airmen wrongly denied promotions due to that testing error are now being promoted. This is ABC News. Protests in Houston continue after a father of three was shot and killed by ICE agents. Family members say Lorenzo Salgado Arujo was killed while on his way to work. Homeland Security officers say that officers acted in self-defense. ABC's John Quinones is on scene.
3: I'm standing on the corner of Canal Street here on the east side of Houston, where there was a big protest here last night, hundreds of people. And then now there's a growing, it's the site of a growing memorial for the victim of the shooting, the father of three, immigrant from Mexico who's been here with his three sons, three American-born sons, college students, college graduates, in fact, for more than almost 35 years.
1: Mortgage rates ticking up. Freddie Mac says a 30-year fixed rate rose to 6.49%, up from 6.43% last week. The rise in borrowing costs could sideline potential home buyers. Michelle Franzen, ABC News.
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7: Fresh Lake Air, WYLF weather. Tonight brings a chance of showers and thunderstorms, with temperatures around 70 degrees and light west winds. Friday, showers and thunderstorms are likely, with temperatures around 80 degrees and light northwesterly winds. Friday night, a chance of showers and thunderstorms, then mostly cloudy, with temperatures around 65 degrees. Saturday turns mostly sunny in the upper 70s. Currently, it's cloudy and 81 degrees, with a south-southwest wind at 8 miles an hour.
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8: Welcome to the John Tesh Radio Show. Thanks for tuning in. I am your grateful host with Intelligence for Your Life. And remember during COVID, when nobody was going to the movies or concerts and we all wondered if things would ever go back to normal? Well, not only have theaters and concerts rebounded, they're now one of the hottest stock categories. In-person entertainment experiences are seeing a surge on Wall Street. For the first time since the pandemic, movie production has remained consistent and strong. The movie theater chain Cinemark delivered its highest ever domestic box office performance this spring. And AMC Theaters said that this May was its highest attended month in 6 years. People are also willing to shell out for premium seats, bigger screens, and specialty snacks. In fact, Cinemark Theaters reported its highest ever food and beverage numbers. And Live Nation, which puts on concerts and live events, has seen its stock increase a full 16% just this year.
9: Intelligence for Your Life.
8: All right, coming up, the next time you're using an AI chatbot, be careful how you speak to that thing. Tech experts say you don't need to say please and thank you, but they do have a warning about one thing you should never do. That's next.

0: rather than sticking to the facts just to make them happy and calm them down. It's because AI is designed to keep conversations going and provide responses people find helpful. The downside is that it can prioritize pleasing people over accuracy. I've had this done to me. Experts say the best approach is surprisingly simple. Treat AI like a business tool. Be clear, direct, and specific about what you want. And despite how human chatbots seem, remember, they don't have feelings. They only sound human because they've been trained on billions of human conversations.
1: Intelligence for your life.
0: Coming up, scientists looked at over 200 studies and they found that the right health app can change your life. I'll tell you which ones work best next.

0: We're coming right back with more Intelligence for Your Life in just a moment.
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0: From our health and wellness files, we now know that health-focused apps really do help us lead healthier lives. This is according to new research from the University of Washington, which analyzed more than 200 studies looking at the effect of different technologies on diet, exercise, weight, and tobacco and alcohol use. They found that people who used health tracking and support apps were more likely to eat better, exercise more, and quit smoking and engage in other behaviors linked to health and longevity. The apps that were most effective were ones that incorporated goal setting and self-monitoring, like logging calories or miles walked. Other features that helped the most were forms of communication, like getting encouraging or motivational text messages, or being able to video chat with a counselor. If you want to try a health-focused app, the experts recommend looking for ones that help you set goals and make you accountable for your behavior by recording what you eat or how many steps you take.

0: It's Intelligence for Your Life. John Tesh hanging with Gib Gerard. And Gib, according to a recent survey by two dating apps, one out of three married women say they were disappointed in how they were proposed to.
1: Oh, yes. Oh, yes. I mean, you did a great job. If your wife is disappointed with the fireworks and the whole restaurant being rented out, you know, you definitely won. But
0: first of all, I wasn't sure if Connie was going to say yes.
1: Right.
0: I mean, because she's that person.
1: Right.
0: You know, so there was a lot of stuff going on. But go ahead.
1: I see a lot of proposal fails online. It's a common trend on the internet, on TikTok and Instagram.
0: What kind of thing would be a fail?
1: So where they say no. You know, where the guy proposes, there was one very famous one recently where a guy proposed while she was running a marathon and she said, no, not right now. This is my moment. But look, so here's what a proposal needs to do.
0: Being emasculated.
1: Well, but it was her moment and she didn't want it to be about them. She wanted it to be about her accomplishment.
0: No, I totally get it.
1: Get
0: out of my face. I'm struggling right now.
1: Right. So he wanted to make that about them and she wanted it to be her moment. Right. And I totally respect that. But here's what makes proposals not work. A proposal doesn't work if you fail to understand the person you're proposing to.
0: Yeah, you got it.
1: So you have to understand them. You have to go big in whatever it is that's most important to them. Do they love hiking in the outdoors? Then fine, you propose at the end of a nice big hike. Do they love going to sporting events? That's the only context in which it's okay to propose at a sporting event, by the way. Only if she likes it. If only you like it, it does not count to earn any kind of brownie points.
0: There you go.
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5: Fresh Lake Air, WYLF weather. Tonight brings a chance of showers and thunderstorms, with temperatures around 70 degrees and light west winds. Friday, showers and thunderstorms are likely, with temperatures around 80 degrees and light northwesterly winds. Friday night, a chance of showers and thunderstorms, then mostly cloudy, with temperatures around 65 degrees. Saturday turns mostly sunny in the upper 70s. Currently, it's mostly clear and 77 degrees.
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0: Welcome back to Intelligence for Your Relationship. We've taken a close-up look at yours. Did you know that? And if it is lacking intimacy, it's pretty simple. You just need more sleep, according to research from the University of Michigan. They found that when couples just got an extra hour of sleep, it increased their odds of intimacy by 15%. The researchers say this comes down to the fact that extra sleep improves mood and energy levels. It also increases our ability to concentrate, which makes partners more attentive to each other, right? So if your relationship has been lacking cuddle time, you're probably also lacking in sleep. Getting more of one is going to help you get more of the other, according to our experts.
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for my health and wellness files, did you know that 40% of women have restless legs? If you have restless legs, there are two fixes I can tell you about. First, experts say get more vitamin C from foods like red peppers, broccoli, and citrus fruit. A study in the journal Sleep Medicine found that when people got more vitamin C in their diets, they cut their restless leg symptoms by a full 45%. Why? It's because vitamin C is the antidote to oxidative stress, which damages cells and can trigger restless leg syndrome. Here's another effective way to manage restless legs. Sleep in compression socks or stockings. The pressure they put on the muscles in your legs and feet sends signals to the brain that calms restless leg symptoms. And the American Osteopathic Association found that compression socks were 140% more effective than medication. And they help people sleep over 80% more soundly.

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1: ABC News, I'm Dave Packer. Officials in the region say Iran responded to overnight U.S. strikes by launching strikes toward neighboring countries, including Kuwait, Bahrain, and Jordan.
2: Right now, no clarity as to when it might end. But another interesting fact, both what we've heard from the president is he's been very clear that strikes are coming. Both what we saw earlier this day on 2 days of strikes so far, he has telegraphed that they are coming. It's kind of a message being sent to Iran right there as well.
1: ABC's Louis Martinez. A source says Democrat Graham Platner privately told staff he plans to officially file paperwork to withdraw from the main Senate race on Monday, the day of the deadline to get himself off the November ballot. A lawyer for the family of 18-year-old Nolan Wells says it will conduct an independent autopsy following the 18-year-old's death while celebrating 4th of July with friends. Attorney Ben Crump saying the family has concerns about Mississippi authorities investigating the death of a young black man. This is ABC News. Court documents reveal federal prosecutors have charged three more individuals with destruction of property for allegedly removing pieces of blue paint from the reflecting pool at the Lincoln Memorial. A former Olympic canoeist charged with felony destruction of property has pleaded not guilty.
3: The brief hearing in D.C. Superior Court had former Olympian David Hearn entering a not guilty plea. Attorney Norm Eisen.
4: It is not a crime to touch the reflecting pool, to touch water in the United States of America.
3: In an interview with ABC News shortly after his arrest, Hearn insisted he only touched a loose piece of blue liner and didn't rip or tear anything. Prosecutors have charged Hearn with felony destruction of property, a crime that's punishable by up to 10 years in prison. Stephen Portnoy, ABC News, Washington.
1: Syria's interior minister reported the cell responsible for the terrorist bombings that targeted Damascus during the French President Emmanuel Macron's visit 2 days ago is now in custody. Dave Packer, ABC News.
5: $200. That is the cash jackpot for the next Can't Beat Raven. 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
7: Fresh Lake Air. WYLF weather. Tonight brings a chance of showers and thunderstorms with temperatures around 70 degrees and light west winds. Friday, showers and thunderstorms are likely, with temperatures around 80 degrees and light northwesterly winds. Friday night, a chance of showers and thunderstorms, then mostly cloudy, with temperatures around 65 degrees. Saturday turns mostly sunny in the upper 70s. Currently, it's mostly cloudy and 79 degrees, with a northwest wind at 5 miles an hour.
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8: John Tesh with you. It is Intelligence for Your Life, ready to move you forward in your life. And from our Success 101 files, when you're trying to impress people in a business situation, experts say do not brag about what you've achieved. Brag about the hard work that went into your achievements. This is according to the journal Basic and Applied Social Psychology. The folks there found that discussing the hard work and setbacks that you encountered on your journey to success does have a more positive impact on people and makes a better impression than focusing on your accomplishments. In the study, researchers put subjects in mock interview situations and then asked the hiring managers who they'd be more likely to hire. And the hiring managers were much more interested in and wanted to know more about the people who faced obstacles on their path to success and those who talked about their effort more than their achievements. The reason hard work wins out over success stories? Because it makes you more relatable and likable and shows relentlessness.
9: Intelligence for your life.
8: Coming up, another interesting piece from our health and wellness files. It turns out there is a side effect of weight loss drugs researchers didn't expect.